Okay, let's do a quick back announce and then get back to the music. Free single and Disengaged, Huey Smith and the Clowns on Ace from 1957. And before that, on Minute Records, Scoop Dooby Doo, Scoop Dooby Dooby, Jesse Hill from 1960. Edgar Blanchard and the Gondoliers on Rick Records gave us the blues Cha-Cha from 1959. And from the same year, Paul Gayton with Hot Cross Buns. If you're not a follower of this particular artist, this is not what he usually does. Kind of a departure from his usual body of work, Paul Gayton. A masterpiece, nonetheless. Not his voice on that. A guy named Billy Davis does all that ooh-wee stuff. And that's on early Motown, when they were just trying anything and were signing some really good artists, but just a totally mixed bag. And that's on Anna Records, a Motown subsidiary. And, well, we're sticking New Orleans pretty much. A little swamp pop got in there. Guitar Gable and the Musical Kings on Excello Records did the Congo Mambo in 1956. And then Huey Smith and the Clowns again, featuring Bobby Marchand on the vocal on Ace Records, 1957. You Can't Stop Her, and we started the evening with Roger and the Gypsies, Eddie Bow, plus Earl Stanley and his group, the Stereos. Just a whole committee of folks on that number, on 7B Records. Pass the hatchet. Okay, let's keep it going. And you're tuned to WWOZ. FM New Orleans, our post-Jazz Fest jam.

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Paul Marvin, Hurry Up and Know It, 1959 on Ron Records. And on Ruston for 1960, sounded like Little Richard, but it's Willie West, A Man Like Me. And on Ace Records, 1959, Gene and Al's Spacemen. Gene and Al, a couple of random guys around there on Ace Records. They comes from a... was Mac Rebinac back there, either on piano or guitar, on that superb instrumental. And on Al-On Records, Al-On, Nola spelled backwards. That was Joe Banaschak and Alan Toussaint. How about that? On Al-On Records. 1961. Willie Harper with But I Couldn't. Boy, was that what a jam. And also on Ron Records, Chris Kenner, 1960, Rocket to the Moon. He wasn't ready to go. June Bug Bailey on Joe Records, J-O Records, 1962, did the Louisiana Twist. And Don Julian and the Meadowlarks, in the same year, did Popeye with the Touch of a Twist. And that brings us up to date on our post-Jazz Fest, on our post-Jazz Fest New Orleans Jam. That's what it is, and let's keep going, shall we?

0: took my money, Chris Kenner. And before that, keeps dragging me on JC Records, Ronnie and the Delinquents, Ronnie Barron and Mac Rebinac and some other guys in 1962. And, Ronnie Barron on the lead vocal and Mac Rebinac somewhere in the chorus and either playing guitar or playing piano or both of those things. And from the same year, Ernie Cato on Capitol Records. How about that? I'm the Boss. The Del Royals on Minute from 1960, featuring Willie Harper, Always Nagging. Junior Gordon, back to 1962, on JP Records, Call the Doctor. Lee Dorsey on Fury Records. I wish I knew the story behind some of these labels. Neil on the Tuesday Night Rhythm and Blues Show would totally know. 1961. And, let's see. Yeah, Paul Marvin and... Now, that brings us up to date here on the... Well, it's not on the Hepcat's Ball, I was about to say. That was our post-Jazz Fest jam. I hope you enjoyed it. Stay tuned for Bobby Gino and the Spirits of Congo Square. And I'm going to leave you with Alan Toussaint and Wham! Toussaint. See you next week. Bye.
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And yes, of course, this is yours truly, Eugene, aka The Legal Dread, also known as Baba Gino, Baba Da Da. And as always, I'd like to thank you for allowing me into your time and space and sharing your time and space with me and music as we get ready to get it on with another edition of the Spirits of Congo Square. And big ups to Secretary of Swing, changing up the format, bringing you the Afterfest Jam. And I mean, it was nice. I was a little thrilled because I'm so used to hearing Louis Armstrong at the end of Hepcat's Ball. But, you know, like she said, that wasn't, you know, it wasn't the Hepcat's Ball, so it wouldn't quite fit with what she did. But the music that she gave you guys was beautiful. So hopefully you all enjoyed it on your way home. If you're in your cars or traveling or just sitting on your porch tuning in to OZ, winding down and chilling with your friends and family who are in town and all those good things. And and for those of you who are traveling back home, hopefully, safe travels. Yeah, and get home safely and all those good things and be back with your loved ones and family. So with all of that being said, tonight we're going to kind of recap on some of the artists that performed, the Jamaican artists that performed at this year's 2026 New Orleans Jazz and Heritage Festival. And I did pull up quite a few. I couldn't find that. It was a couple of artists that I couldn't find. I couldn't find them on any of the type of media platform. But I have to substitute the genre. So the Slow Jam Mental Band, I couldn't find any music on them. I mean, I did see something on YouTube, but the sound quality wasn't good. So in the case of some mental music, I got some regular old Jamaican music mental to kind of get us going as well. And then, like, you know, Protege, Savannah, Jesse Royal, Jamiri Morgan, Burning Spear, you know, Ziggy, Steven, you know, the Marley Brothers. So, I got some of that lined up tonight, just kind of recap some of the artists. It may not be the songs that you heard out there at the fest, but it will be the artists themselves. So that's what's happening tonight on the Spirits of Congo Square. So without further ado, welcome to the Spirits of Congo Square right here on WWOZ 90.7 FM New Orleans and on the World Wide Web at WWOZ.org. Check us out.

0: 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Time now is 8:29. Oh my goodness, 8:29, and maybe a few seconds past the 29-minute. And just to let you know, you're tuning in to WWOZ 90.7 FM New Orleans and on the World Wide Web at WWOZ.org. And once again, yes, this is yours truly, Eugene, a.k.a. The Legal Dread, also known as Baba Gino, Baba Da Da. And a big shout out to all of the OZ folks behind the scenes at home trying to get some rest. Because, yeah, man, it was frantic times, but it was good times. I'm sitting here smiling, and yeah, man, it was a good time this year. So big ups to everybody behind the scenes who helped make things happen, you know, boss man and everybody, and the boss lady, you know. I'm dropping stuff in here, so excited. But anyways, that last set of music was artists that performed at this year's Jazz Fest. That last track was by the man known as Rick Jam. I have it misspelled here on the thing, but it's J-A-M, Rick, R-I-K, Jam. And he performed, I believe, the first weekend. I got the schedule here. I'm going to have to flip through the pages. But I think he performed, yeah, the first weekend. I'm looking at the Thursday and I think it was Friday as well. We heard two tracks from Rick Jam, his latest release, 2025. The album is entitled The Genesis, and we heard Give Praise and The Journey, or Journey rather, just a single word, Journey by Rick Jam. And then just before that, two tracks back to back by the Rastafari Elder himself, The Burning Spear, the 81-year-old elder, turned it up at the Jazz Fest last weekend. I was fortunate to catch that one. I miss Rick Jam, but I was able to catch Burning Spear. And we heard two tracks, As It Is, from his Calling Rastafari release, and from his very first LP, Rocking Time, 1973. If you didn't hear those scratchiness, we heard What a Happy Day by the Burning Spear. And then we kicked it off with some Mento. I couldn't find any music by the Slow Jam Mento Band. I think I said that at the top of the show, but just to fit in what was done, the sound of Mento, so you would have an idea what they played. We heard two Mento tracks. One, Ben Bowers and the Baba Mata Orchestra, Brown Skin Girl, taken from a compilation, Jamaica and Mento Music Hits, 1952 to 1958. And just before that, Medley of Jamaican Mentos, the track, and that was taken from a compilation, Roots Mento, Jamaican Mento, 1951 and 1956. There it is. All right, now that we are caught up, in the background, this is none other than the great Monty Alexander, who performed at the WWOZ Jazz Tent. So that was a fire show, let me put it that way. And that was his taken from a compilation that I had.
1: 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Yeah, you're right.
0: Yeah, I got to forgive things. We're having some touchscreen issues, and if you touch something and it goes off, but that's part of live radio, so that's what you get with live radio. Nothing pre-recorded and things of that nature. You got a human being behind the music, as you have here at OZ with the plethora of musicologists in their own right, and I give them that title. But anyways, yeah, we just heard Monty Alexander taken from his Stir It Up, the music of Bob Marley, 1999 release by Monty Alexander. And with that being said, we're going to kick off this next set of music with something from there as well, So Jah Say by Monty Alexander. 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

0: 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And yes, this is yours truly, Eugene, a.k.a. The Legal Dread, also known as Baba Gino, Baba Da Da. And, yeah, we're just kind of doing a recap tonight on the some of the artists, Jamaican artists, that came to present their culture as Jamaican culture was the celebrated culture of this year's, or the theme of this year's Jazz Fest, New Orleans Jazz and Heritage Festival 26, the 55th edition. And so far, I'm running out of time. My plan was to play at least two or three songs of each artist, but it don't look like, in order to hear it get everybody in, I'm going to have to not be able to play two of each or three of each, unfortunately. But, you know, because I want to have, you know, you guys at least get to hear something from somebody that played at the Jazz Fest so you have an idea of who they are. And but anyways, that last track, another than Ziggy Marley and the Melody Makers, and that particular track also included Stephen Marley, because at the time he was part of the Melody Makers. This was in 1989, along with his sisters Sharon and Sadella, who made up the Melody Makers. From their 1989 release, One Bright Day, we heard the title track itself, One Bright Day. And and then just before that, Michael Rose, Top Brass, 18 Parallel, and Robbie Shakespeare, Rain and Blood was the track. And I played that because Top Brass, if you didn't know, they were out at the Jazz Fest this year. And Top Brass is a four-piece horn section out of Kingston. And they hired themselves out, obviously, to play with different bands and artists and record with them as well. And also, they have a few of their own releases as well. So that's the horn section on that particular track we was listening to. And 18 Parallel, so is a band out of, production team out of Geneva, Switzerland. So there was a collaboration with Michael Rose, Top Brass, and 18 Parallel, and the late, great Robbie Shakespeare. And then just before that, one by Top Brass, one of their singles, Stinger, is what we're listening to. So you got a chance to hear them flex their chops, musical chops. And then just before that, you know, of course, Scatter Lights. The great Scatter Lights was out there this year. And we had two tracks by the Scatter Light. The first one was the Scatter Lights instrumental with Roland Alfonso, Ball of Fire, taken from the Best of Scatter Lights at Studio One. And then that was before that. Following that was the Scatter Lights and Prince Buster, Kings of Kings, from the Scatter Lights and Friends. And then just before that, the man who you're listening to in the background, we started this set off with Monty Alexander from Stir It Up, the music of Bob Marley. We heard Soulja Say. And in the background, this is his version of Jammin' by Monty Alexander. And with that being said, it is time for the Live Wire. And we're going to check it out so you can be informed as to what's happening around town tonight. So check it out.
1: 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Here are the shows for today. The Fairgrounds Racetrack has the New Orleans Jazz and Heritage Festival with over 70 acts spread across 13 stages, starting at 11 a.m. Apple Barrel has the T-Marie Trio at 6 p.m. Baca Null has Byron Asher at 7 p.m. Bamboo Liz features Midnight Brawlers at 5:30 and the Cat Kylie Experience at 9. BJ's Lounge hosts James McClaskey and the Rhythm Band at 9 p.m. Blue Nile presents Corey Henry and the Treme Funktet at 10:30. Broadside welcomes the Stanton Moore Trio featuring Robert Walzer and Will Bernard, plus Frequinox at 9 p.m. Cafe Istanbul has Garage Mahal at 9 and the Fareed Haik Trio featuring Herlin Riley and Mark Brooks at midnight. Cafe Negril features John Lisi and Delta Funk at 6 and the Next Level Band at 10. 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Papa Molly, Wally Ingram, and guests present The Music of David Lindley with Mama and Company at 10:30. Collins Hotel has Porch Fest with the John Papa Grow Trio at 7 p.m. DBA has Shotgun Jazz Band at 6 p.m. Domino Lounge features Azfest featuring Bacha Bunda, Rusty Laser, and more at 9 p.m. Euclid Records hosts The Luxurious Faux Furs plus Rubber Chicken at 6:30. 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hosts Kevin Scott, Terrence Higgins, Nir Felder, Rick Lohler, and Mark Radabaugh at 1 a.m. Mahogany Jazz Hall presents Big Joe Kennedy at 6 and the Mahogany Hall Swingsters featuring Roderick Pollen at 8 p.m. The Maple Leaf has Monsters with special guest Mike Dillon at 8, Jane the Causeways with special guests at 10, and The Rumble featuring Chief Joseph Boudreaux at 1 a.m. New Orleans Jazz and Blues Market has The Triumvirate, Robert Glasper, Christian McBride, and Nicholas Payton at 8 and 10 p.m. Saturn Bar has Tefra Sound featuring Helen Gillet, Nikki Glaspie, and Brian Haas at 7 p.m. and Government Magic at 10 p.m. Snug Harbor hosts Zoe DePriester at 4:30 and Judith Owen and the Callers for two sets at 8 and 10 p.m. Spotted Cat presents Treme Brass Band at 6 and Pat Casey and the New Sound at 9. And Tipitina's welcomes Dempster Funk plus New Breed Brass Band at 9 p.m. For the entire listing of today's live music events, go to wwoz.org/livewire. 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
0: So there it is. Now that you're informed, get out there. And whatever you do, though, do it safely as we are. Wind it down for the Jazz Fest. But you know, New Orleans, the music don't never stops. It continues, you know. So the music ain't stopping. It's still happening. But, you know, Jazz Fest is over. Just to be blunt, it's over. But, yeah, as I said at the top of the show, for everybody, you know, hopefully you all enjoyed yourself at the stay here in the city and have safe travels back home. All right, we're going to keep it moving in the background. This is Top Brass once again from their 2024 single entitled Bourbon Beach. And we're just going to let this carry us into our next set where we're going to hear some Protege, Jesse Royal, and Savannah, each of who played at the fest this year. This is the Spirits of Congo Square right here at WWOZ 90.7 FM New Orleans, Worldwide Web, WWOZ.org. Check us out.

All right, everybody. Man, the time is moving fast. It's 9:33 in the p.m. hour. And once again, like I said at the beginning of the show, I was trying to play 2 to 3 songs of each artist. And a show usually takes about anywhere from 35 to 45 songs, depending upon the length. And I had about 48 songs, but it's like, ain't no way we're going to get to it tonight, because it's just like... may have to break it into two. So, because I want to give everybody their due who showed up to New Orleans this year at the Jazz and Heritage Festival, representing the country and culture and the people of Jamaica this year, and the artists themselves as well. So, yeah, I might have to do maybe next week, the first 30 minutes or so to. That way I can cover everybody, because I mean it's like I'm looking at like Loot and Fire. I haven't gotten to Loot and Fire, and you know Sean Paul. But anyways, in that last set of music though, we heard from Jesse Royal, who was out there this week at the Jazz Fest, and that was his remake of Roots and Culture, originally done by Michael Campbell, back in the I want to say late 70s, early 80s. I don't have the exact year off the top, but yeah. And then just before that, two young ladies that performed out there, Layla Ike and Savannah. We heard two tracks first. The last one before Jesse Roy was Sweet Inspiration by Layla Ike. And then Savannah, we heard Hall and Paul. And both of those were taken off of a 2019 Rock and Groove Rhythm LP, which features four young ladies themselves, Savannah, Jazz Elise, Naomi Cowan, and Layla Ike on the Rock and Groove Rhythm. And if you get a chance, check that out on YouTube, because it actually is a video of all four of them performing with a band, and it's pretty long. It's about 8 minutes long, but it's good. You get to see each of them singing together and individually all in one video. And Savannah, Layla Ike. And then just before that, Protege, Sudden Flight, featuring Jesse Royal and Savannah. So we had to get Protege to get Jesse Royal on there as well as Savannah. Protege from his Ancient Future release. Then Ziggy Marley and the Melody Makers once again from the One Bright Day release, Pains of Life. And then Stephen Marley from the Revelation Part 1, Root of Life, we heard False Friends. And so there it is. That's how we did it. And in the background, this is Top Brass once again with the 18th Parallel and Robbie Shakespeare. Red Sky is what we're listening to. And don't you guys go anywhere at the 10 p.m. hour, because my friend and brother Dwayne Williams is going to bring you what's new. And I'm quite sure he probably got some new music that he was able to gather at the fest, I'm going to assume. But if I know Dwayne, he's going to bring in something that he found at the fest to share with you guys that's new. I think that's a possibility. So either way, don't go anywhere at the 10 p.m. hour for what's new. You get to think of new music, my good friend and brother Dwayne Williams. All right. I want to play so much, but one more track. I got something cute, and I'm just gonna let it roll. Jesse Roy and Protege, and we knocked these two out, so that'll be two from each of them tonight. This is WWOZ 90.7 FM New Orleans, on the World Wide Web, WWOZ.org. Check us out.

All right, everybody. Man, the time has flown by so fast. I've been having fun, and hopefully you all have been too. And, it's 9:54, and my good brother and friend, Dwayne Williams, is in the house. So he's going to bring you what's new. And as I said, I can kind of lean on that he's going to bring you guys something he picked up at the fest at some point throughout the 8 days. But either way, what we heard in that last set, tonight we've been listening to music from everyone that has performed at the Jazz Fest this year. And as I said, I was trying to get in at least two or three of each, but I had to kind of start chopping it as we got around the 9 o'clock hour. So, but I almost got to everybody, and it's only maybe a couple of artists I left off that I wasn't able to get to. But I'm gonna do it next week, and just maybe the first 30 minutes of next week's show, just to close it out and pay homage to Jamaica, the little island in the Caribbean Sea. And what we were listening to, that was Original Coffee, Toast, from her release Rapture. And then before that, Runkus and Royal Blue from their 2026 single, How Me Sound. And that's what we were listening to, How Me Sound. And two tracks from Lute and Fire, some old Lute and Fire from 2011 and 2009, Work It Out on Strange Stains Rhythm, made famous by John Holt, Strange Stains. And Life Like This from the Bobo Revolution compilation. And then just before that, Top Brass, we were listening to again, Red Skies, we were listening to from Top Brass. So with that being said, it is time for me to make my way out the door. And I'm going to leave you guys with Jamari Morgan, who happened to, if you were listening to the show, he came to the OZ tent and was interviewed by I forget who it was the last 2 days yet. I didn't write it down, our last two show hosts to close it out, but I did listen to a little bit of it. It was pretty good. No, it was the first shift he was in there. So either way, Jamari Morgan did bless the WWOZ tent and with the show host and did a nice interview. So check it out on our 2 week archives. And so with that being said, I am out. Man, I'm running out of time. Oh, Dwayne, I'm sorry. God dog it. I'm out, guys. I'll be back next week. And I always say, do something nice for somebody somewhere and help make this world a better place. Until then, peace.

All right. I've got to thank Eugene for another amazing Spirits of Congo Square. I know how he feels. It's absolutely impossible to get all that music, 2-3 per person, when they had such amazing acts out there. Everybody was blown away. I know one of the biggest sources of pride to me, when we were interviewing a nurse, he was saying, like, he was out there for, especially when Sean Paul was closing out one day, and he was live streaming it on his Instagram account and just saying, look, we're out here, we're representing, it's out here. And you could hear the pride in his voice while he was talking about that to everybody back home, just being able to see what was going on over here. And that really made my day. And I'm sure it made a lot of others as well. Hopefully you had a great Jazz Fest. If you didn't have enough of it, we've got the 2-week archive going. The music is great, but honestly, some of those interviews we were fortunate enough to pick up from people from all over the place, here in New Orleans, over in Jamaica, people who are in town all the time, people who only come in for the festival. There was a lot out there. I had to tell people this is kind of my favorite time of the year, and a big part of that is because of you. Honestly, the people we get to talk to, and I don't mean this in any bad way. It is great to get the phone calls in the studio. It is great to get the emails. It is so nice to get the letters and the mail that comes in. But when you get to talk to somebody face to face and they're letting you know that they listen to you, or, man, I love your show. You're just on after my bedtime, but I catch you on the 2-week archive and listen to you like Monday morning while I'm at work or something. It's just fantastic. We even have one lady who would just walk up to you and say something. So I know if I already know you from listening to the station all these years. And, it's just so nice to be able to put a face to the voice on the phone or the email and get to shake your hand, hug you, and just really share that love of music and this station. So until next year, this was a great one. And that's enough mush from me, so I'll move on in. Even though it was a great festival, the 55th, and got to enjoy it with Sis, the coolest kitty in the Crescent City, me do, and didn't get to enjoy it with Keith and Happy, but God willing, that'll happen next year, and we'll see what happens. But it is 10:04 here in the Crescent City. You are tuned into WWOZ 90.7 FM New Orleans. This is What's New. I am your host, Dwayne Williams, broadcasting live from the Top of Jack's Brewery, overlooking that mighty Mississippi River from the Hellas Foundation Studio. We're kicking things off tonight with the latest from U2. This is Yours Eternally. Hope you enjoy.

All right, that was Heavy Metal Brass Band, their title album with Backcountry, the cover of Avenged Sevenfold. It was a random find on YouTube. I had no idea that there was a Heavy Metal Brass Band, and now that I know, I had to share it with you, and they did a great job, even had a fun little music video to go with it. Before that, we had American Obituary from U2's latest album, Days of Ash EP. And before that, we had Yours Eternally, and that was U2, Ed Sheeran, and Taras Topalia, all from the same album. It is 10:18. You are tuned into WWZ FM New Orleans. Next up, we've got something new from one of the bands that did perform at Jazz Fest. This is Tedeschi Trucks Band with I Got You.

That was Yalia from Suunto Suso. This comes from the album Yalia Silokang, The Path of a Griot. Before that, Would Be Better from Ganavya and Sam Amadon. And that's a single from their album. We started that set off with I Got You, the title track to Tadeshi Trucks Band's latest album. It is 10:32. This is WWOZ FM New Orleans. Next up, I'd Rather Be Saved.

We were just listening to Ese Livros Fossum Liquidos, Poeta Fora Della, Part 2. That was from Criollo Amaro Freitas and Dino de Santiago from the album Criollo Amaro e Dino. Not to be confused with the Dino that's going to be following me in about an hour and 15 minutes. Before that, La Herida Escura, live at WOMAD 2023, thankfully redone and just released at the end of last year. That was Susana Baca from the album Live at WOMAD 2023. We started that set off with I'd Rather Be Saved from Tinsley Ellis and their album Labor of Love. It is 10:45. This is WWZ FM New Orleans. And next up, we have Till I Get It Right.

That was Please Send Me Someone to Love from the Jump Hounds and Jenna McSwain in their album Southern Comfort. Before that, Keep On Moving from the Cavemen featuring Angelique Kidjo. That comes from Cavi in the City. Usted Ubuso remastered 2025 from Celia Cruz and Willie Colon. That came from the Queen of Salsa remastered 2025. We started that set off with Till I Get It Right from Acantha Lang. That was the title track to that album. It is 11:03. This is WWOZ FM New Orleans, broadcasting live from the Top of Jack's Brewery, overlooking that mighty Mississippi River from the Hellas Foundation Studio, keeping the music coming to you 24/7, 365. And in a little less than an hour, you get to go on that magical musical tour with Dean on the Dean's List, where he can take you through the night. Next up, Scotia Bourne.

That was Darken My Door from Rose's Pawn Shop and the album American Seams. Before that, Spirit Adapter from Yin Yin and their album Yetta. We started that set off with Scotia Born from Aquaculture, Gary Beals and Haley Smith from the album 1783. It is 11:17. 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Next up, Wait Forever.

That was Kalo Paren from Eduardo Rivera and Sonico from Rivera 100. Call Me By Your Name before that from B.B. Stockwell, and that was the album Driving Backwards. We started that set off with Sam Henshaw with Wait Forever from It Could Be Worse. It is 11:30. You are tuned into WWZ FM New Orleans. Next up, Buscetti.

All right. That was Gnumavolo from Chick Ibrahim, the title track to that album. Before that, The Gittin' Is Gone from Richard Rourke, the title track to that one as well. Shine Live, that was from Saria Idan, live from Berlin, Volume 2, which just recently dropped. We started that set off with Boucherie Bandari from Mernin Rastagaray. And that comes from the album Dislocated Pulse. It is 11:48. 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I really appreciate it. It's pretty much about my time. Soon Dean will come in and take you on that magical musical tour that is the Dean's List. You can squeeze in 2, maybe 3 more songs. I just want to say thanks so much for tuning in. I really appreciate it. All the kind words, not just during the show, but honestly, over the last 2 weekends during the Jazz Festival, it's been just a blast, an absolute pleasure to get to know everybody. Some new listeners, listeners who have been tuned in for years, people who have just been around and love the station, love the music, had a blast learning all about the culture of Jamaica and all that goes into the festival. I just don't know what else to say other than thank you. You're the ones that make it possible and give us the pleasure of being able to have these interviews and talk with people and put together these features on all the things that have gone into the festival, the music, the bands, the history, the recordings, all the behind-the-scenes stuff, the food. I could go on and on, but that's not what you're tuned in for. You're tuned in for the music. I have to say, Baba Gino did say that I would probably have some new stuff that was picked up at the festival, and he is correct, especially for one. I actually completely missed that this artist had dropped a new song. I was looking forward to catching him because I've played his songs in the past. I've enjoyed his music. I think I played some when I would sit in for Baba Gino, some on my own show. And each time it was some good stuff. But at the festival, one of the sections that I always love to visit, usually at least once a day, there's the Allison Minor stage where they sit and interview a musician. The person who interviews is usually somebody who's very familiar with their work or at least associated with their work so that they can really get in depth and, you know, brush over the usual kind of questions that somebody will ask. And it was a wonderful interview, and the artist was protege as well as his manager and DJ, who you could tell they'd been working together for a while because they cracked some jokes between each other. And at one portion, after the talking portion was over, they started to play some music, and I thought it was going to be some of the stuff from the past. Well, he goes, "Yeah, these are samples from my new work that just dropped on Friday." So, of course, I'm sitting there in the audience, pulling out my phone, looking this up to try to have it ready because I had no idea somehow that Protégé had dropped an album that Friday. So I pulled this up. This is brand new, even to me, because I found out while at Jazz Fest with everybody else. So going out before Dean comes in, this is 1,000 Lashes from Protégé with Stephen Marley. And his latest album is The Art of Acceptance. Hope you enjoy. Hope you have a great week, a fantastic weekend. Don't forget, next weekend is Mother's Day. Do what you got to do. All right. Have a great night.

0: take this opportunity to ask and say a few words on behalf of
1: Old Jake Olivier.
2: Lord.
1: That's why I owe it to you.
2: I don't know what to say.
1: Well, say it.
2: Old Jake, it was nice having you.

All right, Dwayne goes out with Crew, Citronics remix with the Hip Horns Brass Collective, and that does it for what's new. And he brought you some brand spanking new protege, which you may have heard him mention. He heard about at the Allison Minor interview stage, which is one of the unsung stages at the Jazz Fest. For example, you have Tom McDermott interviewing Monty Alexander, a pianist interviewing a pianist, and the interviewers are as knowledgeable and as musical and as talented as the people they're interviewing. So that's a fascinating stage. And I want to shout out Nelson, our man, who is the sound man over there all 8 days of Jazz Fest. And Jazz Fest is over, folks, for 2026, the 55th edition. I will say it was the most crowded I've ever seen on that first Thursday and beyond. However, I wanted to mention this later, but I might as well mention it now. Even though you have the crowds and everything else, you can find your spots, and it's also a very respectful crowd, right, Dwayne? Oh, yeah. I mean, it's a good vibe all the way. Anyway, having said that, it's time for what we call the Dean's List, where we'll be playing artists, except for this first guy, who, if, imagine him at the Jazz Fest, Dwayne, Rossall, Roland Kirk. Maybe that would have been it. Program. Yeah. You wouldn't need anybody else. We're opening, as we always do, with Rossall and Roland Kirk, and then we'll be playing artists exclusively who played out there in this past weekend. This is WWOZ FM New Orleans. 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

Going on 12:39 a.m. in the Crescent City Central Standard Time. 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We are playing mostly exclusively. We might slip in a Bobby Previtt, say, because why not? But we'll see. Music by performers that were featured out there at the New Orleans Jazz and Heritage Festival the past 4 days, second weekend. It's over until next year, and by all accounts, it's a successful one because how can you not be with these killer musicians and performers? And the crowds, as I mentioned earlier, were very respectful and enthusiastic, so there you go. Right now we have Delphio Marsalis, who played at the Jazz Tent yesterday, along with Brother Branford and the Uptown Jazz Orchestra, and a gentleman who killed it on Friday twice at the Rhythm Porium with his Cuban Quartet and at the Jazz Tent, Mr. Victor Campbell. If you've ever seen anybody play piano backwards, they can't do it like Victor Campbell. Just saying. Creole String Beans before that with How Can I Help But Love You. They were also out there Saturday at the Lanyap stage. Mavis Staples with I Belong to the Band. From her release, You Were Not Alone, Mavis was out there Sunday at the Blues Tent, which was today. And by all accounts, killed, of course. Dumpster Funk with Ought to Know Better from Everyone Wants Some. Anders Osborne along with Monk Boudreaux. Anders played the festival stage on Saturday. Take Me Downtown. We heard the Soul Rebels with Living for the City. Doing some Stevie. They were at Congo yesterday. And the Midnight Disturbers, who I open with because I think that's my favorite Jazz Fest band ever. Formed by Stanton Moore and Kevin O'Day. I believe it was right after Katrina. And they got Big Sam, Ben Elman, Skerrick, Shamar Allen, Trombone Shorty. A whole host of, I mean, up on stage, it's like an all-star cast of absurd performers. And they were just as absurd yesterday at the Jazz and Heritage stage. We had them doing Sprung Monkey from the 2009 Jazz and Heritage Festival. And we opened up, as we always do, with a guy who imagined him at Jazz Fest. As I mentioned earlier, Rahsaan Roland Kirk with No Tonic Press. First time, and only time I saw him was at the Newport Jazz Festival, which was transferred over to Fenway Park back in a day when you could do that. Coming up, how about someone at the Jazz Tent yesterday? The one and only Diane Reeves doing Old Souls. Thanks for listening to the Deans. 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

called 17 from Bad Self Portraits. And from Layla McCalla, from her beautiful release, Very Colored Songs, a tribute to Mr. Langston Hughes, cut called Girl. Layla was out there yesterday at the Faye Dodo stage. We heard Teddy Swims, who was the penultimate act at the festival stage today. Cool cut called The Door from I've Tried Everything But Therapy. Rich Collins. Before that, from his release, another great title of an album, That Escalated Quickly. We heard him doing Mazes. Helen Gillet, who was out there Thursday at Lagniappe, doing Domain from his release Rebel, another Thursday performer. Sasha Mazikowski out at the Rhythmporium on Thursday. From her release Art Market, we heard Sister. Diane Reeves, killing it at the Jazz Tent yesterday, doing Old Souls. And we opened up with Delphio Marsalis along with Branford and Victor Campbell with El Ultimo Cafe right now. Another Jazz Tent killer performer, Alexi Marti from yesterday, from his release Mundo, doing Café du Monde. Coming up, how about Shamar Allen? Why not? WWOZ

Greetings, listeners. This is Renee Komen from the Iguanas. 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

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This is the Dean's List right here on WWOZ 90.7. And if you ain't here, you're at WWOZ.org. However you are, we're glad you're here. 1:30-something-something in the Crescent City, Central Standard Time. In the background, shortly in the foreground, the great Astral Project. James Singleton on the bass, Steve Masakowski on the acoustic guitar, David Torkanowski on the keys, Johnny Vidakovich on the drums, and Tony DeGrotti on the sax. They did play last weekend. I'm pretty much restricting, if I can use that word, the cuts on this show tonight to all the bands that played this weekend, but when we're talking about Astral Project, over a 40-year project with these gentlemen, and they did play last weekend, but I might not have gotten them in my last weekend show, so gotta get them in. And they're right now performing Smoke and Mirrors from Voodoo Bop. Irma Thomas, along with Tracy Nelson and Marsha Ball. And there were many tributes to the great Marsha Ball this weekend. And Irma herself, of course, shouted her out during her performance. Yield Not to Temptation from the release Sing It. We heard Trombone Shorty, who closed it out today at the big festival stage, doing Roadrunner. We heard the Iguanas, who played Fado Do on Thursday, with their cut from What As, doing Wedding of Chicken and Snake, Shamar Allen and the Underdogs, along with the Soul Rebels. Night in Tunisia. Shamar killed it on Congo, as he always does. And we opened up with Alexi Marti, who I got to see yesterday at the Jazz Tent, and it was spectacular. We heard Café du Monde coming up. How about a band from Exchange Pavilion, the Cultural Exchange Pavilion from Haiti? We're going to hear the great Ram, WVOZ FM, New Orleans.

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Peace.

going on 2 a.m. in the Crescent City. Got three more minutes to get there. And we will get there with the Terrence Blanchard Group doing something called Him or Me from the release Choices. And Terrence, on Friday, yes, did an interview at the Allison Minor stage, and then, along with Mr. Rabbi Coltrane, collaborated to celebrate the 100th anniversary of Miles Davis and John Coltrane, and at the Jazz Tent, closing out on Friday. No, they didn't. Well, they did close out, but it was done earlier than we thought. They got it in, though, and the performance, as I said, was in honor of those incredible centennials, which I think we're going to go into. Why not? I'll tell you in a second, but let's tell you what we played before this. Kai Roussel and Kiana Linnell, who both played last weekend, but Zigaboo, along on that release. Close to Me from Church of Orleans, Zigaboo Modaliste, whose Funk Review killed it on Thursday. Kyle and Kiana last weekend. Natty Roots, Mr. Ziggy Marley, and Yalitza Aparicio with America Vibra. Ziggy on Friday played at Congo Square, and also at the Allison Minor stage interview area. Ram of Haiti before that with Congo Lazil O. And we opened up with Astro Project with Smoke and Mirrors from Voodoo Bop. All right, let's go into it. I was going to close with it, but let's go for it since we just mentioned Terrence's tribute. This is going to be a recording from Stockholm, Sweden, March of 1960. We're going to hear So What, featuring Miles on trumpet, Coltrane on tenor, Wynton Kelly on piano, Paul Chambers on bass, Jimmy Cobb on drums, with an introduction by Mr. Norman Granz. This is WWOZ-FM New Orleans.

Thank you. And I'd like to introduce the musicians of the next group, and it's a group I'm very proud to be presenting in their first appearance in Europe. I'll start off with the drummer, Jimmy Cobb. On piano is Wynton Kelly. The bassist is Paul Chambers. On tenor saxophone, John Coltrane. And here he is, Miles Davis.

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Keep listening, y'all.

All right, Mr. Jason Marsalis, who did a beautiful performance today at the Jazz Tent. That was his Vibes Quartet with Offbeat Personality. We heard Mr. Leroy Jones, who we got to interview yesterday and did a beautiful set himself at Economy Hall. I'm talking about New Orleans. Title track from his release. We heard Miles Davis Quintet from a concert in Stockholm, Sweden in March of 1960, preceded by the Terrence Blanchard Group with Him or Me from the release Choices. And as we mentioned earlier, Terrence did a tribute to Miles and Coltrane, each of their 100th anniversary of their birth, a birth which we are respectively always thankful for. Miles on trumpet, John Coltrane on tenor, Wynton Kelly on piano, Paul Chambers bass, Jimmy Cobb drums. That was So What, and Terrence Blanchard with Him or Me. How about some Papa Grow, John Papa Grow, right here on WWOZ-FM New Orleans. This is the Dean's List. It is 2:26.

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Thanks for listening. We just heard from Earth, Wind, and Fire with Mr. Ramsey Lewis on the piano, Don Myrick on the tenor, produced by Maurice White, and I believe 1973-74, and Earth, Wind, and Fire, of course, closed out. Congo Square stage today at the 2026 New Orleans Jazz and Heritage Festival, which we've been celebrating, well, all throughout the last 2 weeks. And on this show, we played almost exclusively artists that you heard over this past, that performed, or were scheduled to perform, over these past 4 days, the second weekend. We heard Hot 8 Brass Band with Sexual Healing. They played Congo on Friday. Lettuce Funk Band. Who were on the big stage on Thursday. They're out of Boston, Massachusetts. And we heard them doing Get Greasy from their release Crush. Gallia Volt. Our Belgian friend. Killer Blues performer. Played out there. We heard her do It Hurts Me Too. Judith Owen. With her tribute to Nicholas Drake with Happy This Way. We heard John Papagro with Two Little Angels. And we opened up with the Jason Marcellus Vibes Quartet with Offbeat Personality. Plenty of them out there. Hope you had a great fest. And if you couldn't be here, we hope we could bring it to you, which we've been doing all this evening. We're going out with Herbie Hancock, who closed out the jazz stage today, doing a cut by Don Henley, whose band closed out the big stage yesterday, from Herbie's release from 1996, The New Standard, doing New York Minute. And we hope you enjoyed this New Orleans 3 hours. But remember, WWOZ is 24/7, so stick around, and thanks again for listening. We'll see you next time. Buonasera.

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0: 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My name is Fox Duyon. This is The Morning Set, Monday, May 4th, 2026 edition, and I want to get you caught up on what you've heard so far. We started it off with Morphine with Bo's Veranda from B-Sides and Otherwise, 1993. We then went to Bill Evans with Peace Peace from Everybody Digs Bill Evans. From there, we went to Stuart Bogie and James Murphy with Morningside from the record Morningside. After that, we heard from Charles Mingus with Sea Jam Blues from Mingus at Carnegie Hall. We then heard from Roland Kirk with Many Blessings from The Inflated Tear. And underneath the sound of my voice is none other than Freakadelic by Jeff Parker and Friends. And that gets you caught up on everything that you've heard so far in the show. I know it's not much. There are some long songs, but they're music pieces nevertheless. And beautiful ones at that, in my opinion. We're going to keep it rolling here. If you happen to be in the Crescent City this evening, or today in general, and want to plan out your day, I highly recommend you pay attention to this next little segment. It is a little something, something, something that we like to call the WWOZ Live Wire.
1: 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Chicky Wawa hosts Bonorama Final release show featuring Omari Neville and Johnny Sansone at 8. 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Fritzl's Jazz Club has The Tin Man at 5 and Richard Scott and Friends at 8. Louisiana Music Factory features Factory Fest featuring the Uptown Ruler Cyril Neville, Omari Neville and The Fuel, Judith Owen, Kristen Diable, Maggie Kerner, and Lynn Drury, starting at noon. Mahogany Jazz Hall hosts Tom Hook at 6 and the Original Tuxedo Jazz Band at 8. The Maison presents Aurora Nealand at 5 and Gene's Music Machine at 8:30. Maple Leaf welcomes the River Eckert Band at 8 and George Porter Jr. with Michael Lemler, Terrence Houston, and Chris Adkins at 10. 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Polo Club at the Windsor Court presents John Royan at 5:30. Poor Boys welcomes Gumbo Laya at 9. Saturn Bar has B.C. Coogan at 8:30. Siberia has the 504 Horn Troopers plus Sage Against the Machine at 9. Snake and Jake's has Lady Parts featuring Lynn Drury, Margie Perez, and Tiffany Pollock at 9. Snug Harbor hosts Charmaine Neville Band with Wendell Brunius for two sets at 7:30 and 9:30. Spotty Cat presents Dominic Grillo and the Frenchman Street All-Stars at 6 and Aurora Nealand at 9:30. And St. Rock Tavern welcomes Lefty's Right Hand Band plus Steady Company at 9. 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

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My name is Fox Duyon. This is The Morning Set, Monday, May 4th, 2026 edition. And we are just now getting into, or creeping into, the 8 a.m. hour, which means we have 1 hour left of this program. But fear not, because there is plenty coming up for you. And if you need more, you can always go to the website, wwoz.org. Find all kinds of goodies there. Everything from the two-week archive to the LiveWire music calendar to song history and most recent 100 spins, so on and so forth. And speaking of the most recent 100 spins, I'm going to give you the spins of the last hour. We started it all off with Southern University Jazz Ensemble with Samba D from Goes to Africa with Love. We then went to Sun Ra with Springtime Again from Sleeping Beauty. After that, we heard from Will Van Horn with Lost My Mind from Pedal Steel Guitar. From there, we went to Nicholas Payton with Relaxin' with Nick from Relaxin' with Nick. After that, we heard from the Lejadu Sisters with Come On Home from Horizon Unlimited. We then heard from Idris Muhammad with Wander from Black Rhythm Revolution. After that, we heard from Dorothy Ashby with Lonely Girl from Afro Harping. And underneath the sound of my voice is none other than Nate Smith with Express Theyself from Pocket Change. And I mean, what a groove, man. Anyways, it is 8:01 here in the Crescent City, and you are tuned to WWOZ 90.7 FM in New Orleans or online everywhere at wwoz.org.

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1: Hush, hush, remember her. Her.

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My name is Fox Duyon. This is The Morning Set, Monday, May 4th, 2026 edition. And we are just about wrapped up here with this segment of the day. We'll be getting out of here in about 6.5 minutes, making way for Dan Meyer and Traditional Jazz. 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
1: 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Here are the shows for today. 21st Amendment has the Jelly Roll Stompers at 8. 30 by 90 has Margie Perez at 6. Apple Barrel features Mark Appleford at 6. Bambula's hosts Ted Hefkel and the Thousandaires at 9. 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Chicky Wawa hosts Bonorama Vinyl release show featuring Omari Neville and Johnny Sansone at 8. 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Dos Hafies has John Full at 8:30. Fritzl's Jazz Club has the Tin Man at 5 and Richard Scott and Friends at 8. Louisiana Music Factory features Factory Fest featuring the Uptown Ruler Cyril Neville, Omari Neville and the Fuel, Judith Owen, Kristen Diable, Maggie Kerner, and Lynn Drury starting at noon. Mahogany Jazz Hall hosts Tom Hook at 6 and the Original Tuxedo Jazz Band at 8. The Maison presents Aurora Nealand at 5 and Gene's Music Machine at 8:30. Maple Leaf welcomes the River Eckert Band at 8 and George Porter Jr. with Michael Lemler, Terrence Houston, and Chris Adkins at 10. Meredy Brasserie has Legacy Jazz Band at 7. 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OK Bar features Django Jazz Jam plus Red Beans with Bayou Manouche at 7:30. Polo Club at the Windsor Court presents John Royan at 5:30. Poor Boys welcomes Gumbo Laya at 9. Saturn Bar has B.C. Coogan at 8:30. Siberia has the 504 Horned Troopers plus Sage Against the Machine at 9. Snake and Jake's has Lady Parts featuring Lynn Drury, Margie Perez, and Tiffany Pollock at 9. Snug Harbor hosts Charmaine Neville Band with Wendell Brunius for two sets at 7:30 and 9:30. Spotty Cat presents Dominic Grillo and the Frenchman Street All-Stars at 6 and Aurora Nealand at 9:30. And St. Rock Tavern welcomes Lefty's Right Hand Band plus Steady Company at 9. 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

That was Just Gone, a 1923 tune by Joe King Oliver, played first by Steve Pistorius and the Mahogany Hall Stompers off their CD Kiss Me Sweet. Steve Pistorius leading the band on piano with Chris Tal on cornet, Tim Laughlin clarinet, Tom Fisher clarinet and alto sax, and Hal Smith on drums. You're in tune to WWZ 90.7 FM in New Orleans. I'm Dan Meyer. I'm going to be spinning the recordings for you again. Hope you're enjoying the music. We'll hear next another one by Steve Pistorius and the Mahogany Hall Stompers, Sweet Lorraine. Now, this is a 1929 composition by New Orleans cornetist Natty Dominique, not to be confused with a better-known song of the same name by Cliff Burwell and Mitchell Parrish. So here's Natty Dominique's Sweet Lorraine, after which we'll go back to 1952 and hear from Emil Barnes and the Louisiana Joymakers.

0: After Steve Pistorius on the Mahogany Hall Stompers with the Natty Dominique tune, Sweet Lorraine, just now we heard from Emile Barnes and the Louisiana Joymakers. Emile Barnes on clarinet, Harrison Brasley trombone, Joseph D.D. Pierce on trumpet, and also taking a vocal on the second number, Lawrence Toka trumpet, Billy Pierce piano, taking a vocal on the first number, Albert Glennie string bass, and Cy Frazier on drums, with St. Louis Blues and Tout de Moi, also known as All of Me.
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0: 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Next, Johnny Wiggs, live at the New Orleans Jazz Festival, June 1969. Johnny Wiggs on cornet, here with Raymond Burke on clarinet, Paul Crawford trombone, Danny Barker guitar, Chester's Artist bass, Bob Green piano, and Zudy Singleton on drums. My Memphis Baby.

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I mean, you must be cross. 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

WWOZ New Orleans. After Johnny Wiggs played My Memphis Baby and Bugle Boy March, just now we heard from King Oliver's Jazz Band. Joe Oliver and Bob Schaffner on cornets, Kid Ory trombone, Albert Nicholas, Billy Page, and Barney Bigard on reeds, Louis Russell and Richard M. Jones piano, Bud Scott banjo, Bert Cobb brass bass, and Paul Barbarin on drums. Too Bad and Snag It. Next, from 1923, Clarence Williams Blue Five. Thomas Morris cornet, John Mayfield trombone, Sidney Bechet on soprano saxophone, Clarence Williams piano, and Buddy Christian on banjo. House Rent Blues and Mean Blues.

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Open now through May 2027 on Royal Street in the heart of the French Quarter. 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

We started that set back in 1923 with Clarence Williams' Blue Five, featuring the great Sidney Bechet on soprano saxophone, House Rent Blues, and Mean Blues. We finished off in 1924, If You Do What You Do by Abe Lyman's California Orchestra. That featured one of the most distinctive trombone players of the 1920s and 1930s, Orlando Slim Martin. And on cornet, very highly regarded New Orleans player Ray Lopez. Ray Lopez, born in New Orleans in 1889, went up to Chicago in 1915 with trombonist Tom Brown's band. By some accounts, the first group to ever be labeled a jazz band or jazz band. We'll hear next from another New Orleans cornet pioneer who, like Ray Lopez, left town early and recorded with a dance band in California in the 1920s, Ernest Quacko. Quacko was born in 1884. He spent his childhood in St. Bernard Parish, Louisiana. Quacko was playing in New Orleans in the early years of the 20th century, living on Frenchman Street for a time, directly across the street from Jelly Roll Morton's childhood home. He played in an early version of the Creole band with Jelly Roll Morton's brother-in-law, William Johnson, the great bass player, and moved out to California about 1909. We'll hear a recording with Quacko in 1925 when he was with Sonny Clay's Plantation Orchestra. Ernest Quacko on trumpet, W.B. Woodman on trombone, Leonard Davison clarinet, Sonny Clay leading the band on piano, Fitzgerald on banjo, and Willie McDaniel's drums and kazoo. They'll play for us Jambled Blues and Bogalusa Blues.

WWOZ 90.7 FM in New Orleans and WWOZ.org on the internet. We started that set in 1925 with Sonny Clay's Plantation Orchestra, Jumble Blues and Bogalusa Blues, featuring Ernest Quacko on trumpet or cornet. Just now we were back in 1920 and heard from the original Dixieland Jazz Band, Mammy O' Mine and I Lost My Heart in Dixieland. Emil Christian on trombone, Larry Shields clarinet, Billy Jones piano, and Tony Sbarro on drums, with Dominic James LaRocca, Nick LaRocca on cornet, born in New Orleans in 1889, continuing our brief look at some of the New Orleans cornetists born back in the 1880s who helped spread the music around the country and around the world. In 1917, that group went up to New York City and were in the right place at the right time to become the first jazz band to make recordings. The original Dixieland Jazz Band was probably the most influential jazz band nationally from about 1917 to 1922. Those recordings we heard from 1920 were made when the band was in London, England. 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Next, we'll hear from another New Orleans cornetist born in 1889, Freddie Keppard. Contemporary musicians said that Freddie Keppard was very influenced by another New Orleans cornet pioneer a dozen years older, Buddy Bolden. After Buddy Bolden was off the scene, many considered Freddie Keppard the city's top hot cornetist. In the 1910s, Keppard started traveling with the original Creole Orchestra, led by bass player William Manuel Johnson. The original Creoles toured vaudeville, first arriving in New York City in 1915. There, they turned down a chance that, in retrospect, would have made them the first New Orleans jazz band to record. The most famous version of the story says that Freddie Keppard didn't want to make records because that would let other people copy his stuff. However, other members of the band recalled that the record company asked them to make a test recording without pay. They backed out, fearing that this was some sort of scam. Keppard didn't record until the 1920s when he was based in Chicago. We'll hear a couple of those recordings. Cook's Dreamland Orchestra, Freddie Keppard and Elwood Graham on cornets, Fred Garland trombone, great New Orleans clarinetist and fellow Creole band alumni Jimmy Noon, along with Clifford King and Doc Boston and Jerome Pascal on the reed section, Antonio Spaulding piano, Stan Wilson banjo, Bill Newton tuba, and Bert Green on drums. They'll play for us Scissor Grinder Joe and Memphis Maybe Man from 1924.

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I'm Dan Meyer, spinning the recordings for you. Hope you're enjoying the music. We started off that set with Cook's Dreamland Orchestra, Scissor Grinder Joe, and Memphis Maybe Man featuring King Keppard on cornet. From King Keppard, we just went to King Oliver, King Oliver's Creole Jazz Band in 1923, Sobbin' Blues. Joe Oliver and his young protege Louis Armstrong on cornets, Honoré Dutré trombone, Johnny Dodds clarinet, Lil Hardin Armstrong piano, Bud Scott banjo, and Baby Dodds on drums. And a slide whistle solo, I think by Louis Armstrong, maybe it was by Baby Dodds. Joe Oliver was born back in 1881, so he was older than King Keppard, but in comparison was a bit of a late bloomer. Oliver as well was very influenced by Buddy Bolden, but while Keppard's approach was more raggy, Joe Oliver's was more bluesy. Here's another pair of sides featuring King Joe Oliver, accompanying Sarah Martin as a member of Clarence Williams Orchestra. Joe Oliver and Ed Allen cornets, Ed Cuffey trombone, Arvil Harris clarinet, Clarence Williams piano, and the great Cyrus St. Clair on brass bass in 1928. Hole in the Wall and Death Sting Me Blues.

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1: Clarence Williams and his orchestra back in 1928, featuring King Joe Oliver on cornet, first accompanying Sarah Martin, Hole in the Wall, and Death Sting Me Blues, and last accompanying Katherine Henderson, If You Like Me Like I...
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FM New Orleans, WWOZ.org worldwide. I'm Dan Meyer presenting the music for you. Hope you're enjoying it. We were listening to some New Orleans cornetist who helped spread the New Orleans style across the country and around the world. Now let's hear from a New Orleans cornetist born in the 1880s who mostly stayed in the New Orleans area, Oscar Celestin, born back in 1884. Early on, he was known as Sonny Celestin, and in his later career, Papa Celestin. Right now, we're going to hear something he recorded back in 1926. Celestin's Original Tuxedo Jazz Orchestra. Oscar Celestin Cornet, August Russo Trombone, Paul Barnes and Earl Pearson on Clarinet and Reeds, Jeanette Salvin Kimball Piano, John Marrero Banjo, Abby Chiney Foster on Drums. They'll play for us I'm Satisfied You Love Me, then My Josephine, with Charles Gill added on vocals, and a fine solo by Oscar Celestin.

From 1926, Celestin's original Tuxedo Jazz Orchestra. I'm Satisfied You Love Me and My Josephine. 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I'm Dan Meyer, spinning the records for you once again. Hope you're enjoying the music. Let's go to something recent, or comparatively so. This is from 2010, Classic Jazz Trio. John Rankin on guitar, Tommy Sankton, and Tom Fisher on clarinets. We'll hear them play for us. Just a little while to stay here, and If I Had You.

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After the classic jazz trio, John Rankin, Tommy Sankton, and Tom Fisher played for us Just a Little While to Stay Here, and If I Had You, we were listening to the Doyle Cooper Jazz Band from their CD Yeah, You Right with the Wabash Blues. Doyle Cooper on trumpet, Miles Lyons on trombone, Connor Stewart saxophone, Nahum Zibel on guitar, Joshua Jams Majada on drums, and Danny Rubio on tuba. Well, since the name of William Manuel Johnson, or Bill Johnson, popped up earlier in the show, let's hear something from him. Bill Johnson was the leader of the original Creole band back in the 1910s, but he didn't make any recordings on his main instrument, string bass, until the late 1920s. From 1928, we'll hear the Dixie Four. Bill Johnson bass, Jimmy Blythe and Buddy Burton on piano, and Clifford Snags Jones on drums. Kentucky Stomp and St. Louis Man.

After the Dixie Four, featuring Bill Johnson and Snags Jones, played for us Kentucky Stomp and St. Louis Man back in 1928, we were in 1989 listening to Louis Nelson and his Palm Court Jazz Band. Louis Nelson trombone, Wendell Bruni's trumpet, Semi Remington clarinet, Danny Barker banjo, Chester's Artist Bass, Stanley Stevens on drums, and Butch Thompson on piano. They played for us Sweetheart of All My Dreams. I'm Dan Meyer. I hope you've enjoyed the show, and I hope you'll stay tuned to Radio WWOZ 90.7 FM New Orleans, worldwide at wwoz.org on the internet. I have time for one more short selection. Here's Bunk Johnson's band back in 1945. Bunk Johnson on trumpet with Jim Robinson trombone, George Lewis clarinet, Lawrence Murrow banjo, Slow Drag Pavajo string bass, Baby Dodds on drums. They'll play for us I Wish I Could Shimmy Like My Sister Kate.

0: This is the WWOZ Livewire, your calendar of live music events for Monday, May 4th. Here are the shows for today. 21st Amendment has the Jelly Roll Stompers at 8. 30 by 90 has Margie Perez at 6. Apple Barrel features Mark Appleford at 6. Bambula's hosts Ted Hefkel and the Thousandaires at 9. BJ's Lounge presents Alex McMurray and Luke Allen at 9. Blue Nile welcomes the Nth Power album release party at 11. 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Cafe East on Bull has Helen Gillet with Phoebe Velasquez Loom Music at 8. 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Chicky Wawa hosts Bonorama Vinyl release show featuring Omari Neville and Johnny Sansone at 8. Columns Hotel presents Stanton Moore Trio featuring James Singleton and David Torkanowski at 6:30. 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Dos Hafies has John Full at 8:30. Fritzl's Jazz Club has The Tin Man at 5 and Richard Scott and Friends at 8. Louisiana Music Factory features Factory Fest featuring the Uptown Ruler Cyril Neville, Omari Neville and the Fuel, Judith Owen, Kristen Diable, Maggie Kerner, and Lynn Drury, starting at noon. Mahogany Jazz Hall hosts Tom Hook at 6 and the Original Tuxedo Jazz Band at 8. The Maison presents Aurora Nealand at 5 and Gene's Music Machine at 8:30. Maple Leaf welcomes the River Eckert Band at 8 and George Porter Jr. with Michael Lemler, Terrence Houston, and Chris Adkins at 10. Meredy Brasserie has Legacy Jazz Band at 7. 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OK Bar features Django Jazz Jam plus Red Beans with Bayou Manouche at 7:30. Polo Club at the Windsor Court presents John Royan at 5:30. Poor Boys welcomes Gumbo Laya at 9. Saturn Bar has B.C. Coogan at 8:30. Siberia has the 504 Horned Troopers plus Sage Against the Machine at 9. Snake and Jake's has Lady Parts featuring Lynn Drury, Margie Perez, and Tiffany Pollock at 9. Snug Harbor hosts Charmaine Neville Band with Wendell Brunius for two sets at 7:30 and 9:30. Spotty Cat presents Dominic Grillo and the Frenchman Street All-Stars at 6 and Aurora Nealand at 9:30. And St. Rock Tavern welcomes Lefty's Right Hand Band plus Steady Company at 9. 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
1: That's right. 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Thank you, Secretary of Swing. Hope everybody had an amazing weekend, the last two weekends. Well, technically three weekends with French Quarter Fest. But Jazz Fest 2026 has come to an end. I hope you all had an amazing time, enjoyed yourself, discovered new music and friends and experiences. And we're going to maybe recap Jazz Fest a little bit as we go through this Monday session of the New Orleans Music Show. I want to give a big shout out to Mr. Dan Meyer for playing the great traditional New Orleans jazz as he does most every Monday from 9 a.m. to 11 a.m. My name is Murph. I am your host for this session of the New Orleans Music Show, and we're going to get it started off with Brother Tyrone and the Mindbenders, which was recorded back at Jazz Fest in 2002. 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

Hey, this is Johnny Vodakovich, and I love to play the drums. 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

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My name is Murph. I am your host for this Monday session of the New Orleans Music Show post-Jazz Fest session, and I hope you all had an amazing weekend. Most of the songs you heard today were from artists that played the first Thursday over at Jazz Fest. We started off with Brother Tyrone and the Mindbenders doing their version of Slip Away from the album Sweet Shop, which was actually recorded out at the fairgrounds in 2002. 007 did their version of Puppet on a String from their album The Return of Bend Low. Kenny Neal, Keanu Limel, and Lee Oscar did Let Life Flow. That was a Kenny Neal song that he redid in 2025 with the aforementioned Keanu and Lee Oscar. And then Jeffrey Broussard and the Nighttime Syndicate did Roaches from their album Bayou Moonlight. And Jeffrey was out there with his Creole Cowboys. And then we had Lynn Drury doing Live Your Life from her most recent recording, High Tide. And she was playing the Lanyap stage on Thursday, April 23rd. And if you're still in town today, the Louisiana Music Factory has their Monday After Jazz Fest. It starts at noon, and it's kicking off with Lynn Drury. I also believe Kristen Diablo's going to be there. Omari Neville and the Fuel. I'll get it out. And also Cyril Neville's going to be there. So I think it goes from like 12 to 5 or 6. Over at Louisiana Music Factory, a great way to spend this beautiful Monday afternoon. Going to get back to music right now with Aurora Nealon. Her brand new album is called Songs My Others Taught Me. And we're going to hear the song Blues Run the Game right here on WWOZ-FM New Orleans.

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Scarface and Melvin. Billy Beat the World. Tetra Slim. Second Line Black. Big Chief Jolly. The Ratty Chin. Apache Red. Brother Jake. Stack of Lee. James Booker. Marvin and Johnny. Off the Mighty Road. Horn Man. Jabby. Izzy Cool.

Calio Project, Magnolia, St. Thomas, Polyland, St. Bernard, Melpomene, yeah, sometimes them streets was mean.

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It's 90.7 on the radio dial and WWOZ.org if you're streaming us around the globe. My name is Murph. I am your host for this Monday session of the New Orleans Music Show. I hope everyone is feeling great, starting to recover from their Jazz Fest epic adventures. We started this set off with a bunch of artists that played Friday, April 24th. Aurora Neal and her brand new album is called Songs My Others Taught Me, and we heard Blues Run the Game. We heard brand new music from Bon Bon Vivant. Their new single is called Odetta. The Dirty Dozen Brass Band with Mr. Aaron Neville doing Stomping Grounds from the soundtrack Take Me to the River, New Orleans. John Batiste did Pinnacle from his album Big Money. And if you caught him out at Jazz Fest, he did two performances. One was on the main stage, and then he did a second performance the next day on the blues tent stage, and it was called Swamp, and it was amazing. They redid the stage. They turned it into like a house that was in the swamp. They had plants and moss and a cabin and all kinds of people walking around. John came out dressed as an elderly man with gray hair and a gray beard, and then they just rocked it. Followed that up with Loose Cattle doing Unholy Rollers, and then we had Mr. Billy Ayuso doing What's Gonna Set You Free from the album 52 Hertz. We're going to jump back into the music right now with Galactic Bobski 2000.

0: Alrighty, 3 minutes into the 12 o'clock hour, and you are listening to WWOZ-FM New Orleans. It's 90.7 on the radio dial and WWOZ.org if you're streaming us around the globe. That was Galactic, Bobski 2000, and that means it's another time for our monthly segment called Planet OZ, where we talk about, hopefully, solutions to help our planet that needs a little bit of help these days. And I'm joined with my amazing co-host, Miss Annie Farman. Annie, how are we doing today?
1: I'm doing great. Hi, Murph. And really quick, I want to say happy birthday to my beautiful daughter, Ione Rose, who turns 10 today.
0: Happy birthday, Ione.
1: Happy birthday. She had her first birthday out at the fairgrounds. Actually, somebody pinned a $20 to her onesie.
0: Set the bar pretty high.
1: So I hope you have a very special birthday, my love. And today we have a really wonderful guest, Ray Fontaine from Climate Culture New Orleans, which is a local organization devoted to storytelling about the planet through the lens of art. Welcome, Ray.
2: Thanks for having me, Annie. Thanks for having me, Murph.
0: Hi, Ray. How are we doing today?
2: You know, it's a beautiful day. It's been a beautiful spring, unseasonably cool, and I'm not going to complain about it.
0: No, it's weirdly awesome.
2: Yeah. I'm just hoping that this summer continues the trend and we're just having the chillest summer of our lives.
0: I'll take 3 months of weirdly awesome chilly summer.
2: Yeah, let's not ask too many questions.
0: No.
1: So, Ray, do you want to give us a quick overview of Climate Culture in New Orleans and what you're up to?
2: Climate Culture New Orleans, it was started from a seedling of an idea that because art creates so much more space for us to chew on complex ideas and becomes the fabric of our city and our urban reality, that we could engage more people in these critical climate conversations about the challenges we face here in New Orleans, whether we're talking about climate change or just like the actual history of what we're built on. We built a bunch of concrete on top of swamp, so that's always fun. If you notice the potholes, it's because of where we are, not just because of poor city management. But it was this idea that we could bring up kind of complicated topics like that through our art. And we have been incubating projects and doing culture-led climate conversations since October of 2024. Sorry, don't let me short myself.
0: And now you're working.
1: So what kind of installations do you have going on in the city right now, or what are you looking forward to trying to implement?
2: Well, it's been about 2 years of bringing together what is coming into fruition with this See the Vision series we've been working on all spring. So we have had a series of idea labs where people could come and learn about community sites that are facing some serious climate challenges and ideating around public art that could work as community infrastructure to address those challenges. May 21st, we're having an event to show prototypes of what that would look like. And after that event, we're going to have a jury that selects one project to move forward and get funded to become real. It's super exciting. It's the sites that it might end up on, and we'll continue to support the projects that don't get that grant award funding so that they can also become real. It's Shell Beach, which is led by Bayou Barcata, a local nonprofit organization that is introducing people to the San Malo site that was the first Filipino fishing city that was in New Orleans, and that actually was built upon an old infrastructure of a marooned community. So it's really interesting. But also another site is Pontchartrain Stables out in New Orleans East, which hosts equine healing therapy and also houses the stables for a lot of our second line Black cowboy culture. And additionally, out in Bayou Bienvenue, the New Orleans Swamp and Kayak Tours has this amazing launch site that right now has no running water, no electricity, and so we're trying to figure out how art could actually, through solar power and cool water filtration systems, like we can address that issue while also having like a sonic art installation. So there's lots of really cool ideas, and we're so close to that moment where they become real.
0: And these are all the ideas that you're going to vote on May 21st?
2: Yeah, so there's going to be a People's Choice Award that you have to come to the Tulane Small Center in order to participate in and go see those prototypes in real life, in addition to a 5-jury panel that we're currently putting together. We'll announce it soon.
0: Nice. And what's been the response so far?
2: Well, so far, I get lots of compliments about how big and exciting and genius this idea is. So obviously, I love the flattery and the positive feedback. We're going to really put the vision to the test at this exhibition. We're hoping to get a huge turnout of people from all across the city to really see what is art as infrastructure. We're going to have an exhibition outside of the prototypes, too, of all the artists who are doing environmental activist artwork right now.
0: So it'll also be a big way for people just to connect with these artists.
2: Connect with artists, connect with each other. When you come to a climate culture event, we have artists coming together, but also academics, nonprofit organizations, like civic servants, and even sometimes some like venture capitalist investors. It's really an exciting, juicy place where a bunch of people who don't always hang out together are suddenly there socializing and talking about these ideas.
0: That's amazing.
2: Yeah, I like it.
1: Yeah. Why do you think that art has like can make a bigger impact on some of these conversations we're having?
2: Oh, that's a great question. So to start off, I run a branding agency and we do a lot of work in environmental advocacy. And what I've noticed as we get deeper and deeper into the age of artificial intelligence and, you know, social media just sort of being inundated with ads is people are oversaturated with these like one time what I call potato chip media, where it's like, oh, you know, once you pop, you just can't stop. There you are doom scrolling. But does it really sink in and does it really call you into action? Does it give you a pathway to do anything? And what we can do with art is we can tell the story of our history, whether that's painful or complicated or joyous, and it creates more space to kind of tap into your own emotional resonance with the subject. It also has the potential to kind of step outside of the bounds of these very like pragmatic, obstacles to seeing our future visions, right? Art can paint outside of the reality we can see. And I think that gives people hope in order to try and keep trying and trying to resist the urge to just see a data point about how, you know, a white rhinoceros has gone extinct. Oh, well, that's sad. I'm going to go be sad and anxious now. It's like, okay, let's hold space beyond that half second doom scroll.
0: And maybe even turn it into something else.
2: Yeah.
0: You know, turn that energy, that anxious energy into action.
2: Yeah, and I think...
1: I
2: was just going to say, the thing that's cool about public art is it creates sort of like these icons, these landmarks of how we wayfind in our city. It becomes a fabric of our existence. And so, you know, let's say you take the same walk every single day and you go by that same mural. That creates depth through repetition, where each time you pass by that mural, there might be a new idea, a new question. You might be walking with a friend and start a conversation because of it. We experience it communally and together.
0: That's awesome.
1: And you're just creating this big, beautiful platform for so many different people to come together. I just love that. I think it's super unique and really fun. And you just won a big grant, right?
2: Yes. Thank you, NOTCF. They selected us for their mid-range grant for $9,999. And we are funneling that directly back into paying for those community sites to facilitate workshops, paying for artists to prototype, paying for that $5,000 re-grant. So exciting. I mean, that's really powering the platform, right? We started off with, if we bring people together and we break bread and there's good music and there's great art and it sparks conversations and we're kind of putting the cheese on the broccoli, educating people about these cool climate solutions, wow, what could happen? But now we're powered by finances, right? We're financed and funded to actually take action. And that is incredible. We've been waiting for that a long time.
0: That's awesome. Congratulations.
2: Thank you.
0: So once again, when is this taking place?
2: So May 21st, at the Tulane Albert and Tina Small Center for Collaborative Design from 5 to 9 p.m. That's May 21st again. But if you want to just come get a little taste, we are having a secret garden party tomorrow. That you can go to our Instagram and find out more details. But we'll be doing block printing and kind of gearing up for what's coming this month.
0: Oh, a little teaser before the main event.
2: A little teaser.
1: What's that Instagram handle again?
2: It's climateculture_NOLA.
1: Great.
2: Yeah, you can find us there. There's lots of juicy information.
0: Is that also, if people want to get more involved with climate culture, they can go there as well?
2: Absolutely. We've got one of those link trees up that you can just tap in. We have a call for art that's still open for a little bit longer for those environmental artists who want to showcase their body of work. You should definitely go ahead and fill out that Google form.
1: Amazing. Well, Ray, gosh, thank you so much for coming on. We just love what you're doing here in New Orleans. It's so special. It's so powerful. And congratulations on your grant again.
2: Thanks for having me here. I always love it.
0: It's always a pleasure to have you in the studio, Ray. And we look forward to what's happening tomorrow at Secret Garden and on May 21st.
2: Yeah, see you there.
0: Right on. All right, everybody, we're going to get back to the music right now. This is Naughty Professor with Josh Kagler doing Gotta Get Back right here on WWOZ FM New Orleans.

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It's 90.7 on that radio dial and WWOZ.org if you're streaming us around the globe. We started the set off with Galactics, Bobski 2000 from their album Vintage Reserve. That's our theme song for the Planet OZ segment. And once again, shout out to Ray Fontaine from Climate Culture. Don't forget, the Secret Garden event is happening tomorrow. If you go to their Instagram page, you can find out more about that. And then the big event is happening May 21st. We followed up with Naughty Professor with Josh Kagler doing Gotta Get Back from their album Voices. Jelly Joseph's new single is called Through the Roof, and that was produced by Noah Young from Naughty Professor. The Givers, they were here over Jazz Fest celebrating 20 years of their album In Light, and we heard the track Ripe. And then we had Glenn David Anders doing Tremé Hideaway from his album Live from My Living Room. He put on an amazing set, and also when he came out with Galactic on the main stage, it was awesome. We're getting back to the music right now with brand new music from Nth Power. Their new album is called Never Alone, and we're going to hear the track Dream Alive, and then we're going to talk with the band about the new record. So keep it locked to WWOZ-FM New Orleans.

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0: Alrighty, we are 37 minutes into the 12 o'clock hour, and you are listening to WWOZ-FM New Orleans. 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That was brand new music from Nth Power. Their new album is called Never Alone, and we heard Dream Alive, and I am super fortunate enough to have the band in the studio with me. Nick, how are we doing today?
1: Excellent. What's happening in New Orleans?
0: Nikki, how are we feeling?
2: Yeah.
0: And Nick, what's going on?
3: Yo, not much.
0: That's going to be hard to top. Well, welcome. Welcome to the OZ Studios. Congratulations on your new recording.
1: Thank you.
2: Yeah, thank you very much. We're very excited about it.
0: And you got something special happening for it, right?
2: Yeah, we do. We're doing our album release party tonight.
0: Nice. Where's that taking place at?
2: At the Blue Nile, which is where we... Actually, that was... where we played our first gig officially as the Nth Power.
0: Yeah, we were talking off mic about how the band came together, and it was through Jennifer Hartswick.
2: Yes, that is correct. We played a late night set there in 2012 at the Maple Leaf, and we all kind of looked at each other and was like, this is a band.
0: Easy and, like that.
2: Yeah, just happens like that. Jazz Fest, you know?
1: That's
2: the magic of Jazz Fest.
0: And then how did the name come about?
2: Well...
1: It was a Jazz Fest miracle, really.
2: Well, there you go.
1: Well, I mean, all our names start with N. You know, Nth is, you know, signifying the exponential potential of something to the Nth power. And we just enjoyed that idea as a unit, you know?
0: I thought about that because of your names, and I also, I'm a comic book guy, so it made me think of, like, Hawkman and Hawkgirl, where they wear the Nth metal, and it gives them all this amazing strength and ability
2: exactly.
0: to fly.
1: Let's go.
0: So, I was like, that's somewhere in there.
2: It is. It is. The power of exponential growth. And, you know, what's in a name? You know? It's and, like that's what we wanted for ourselves.
0: And
2: exponential
0: the thing,
2: growth.
0: And then the other thing that I think about with what you just said is love. That's the thing that just grows and grows exponentially the more you add to it and create and cultivate with it. So
2: yep.
0: That's what you guys kind of do with your music is create and cultivate.
1: That's right. That's the intention.
3: That's
1: right
3: the goal. Yeah. That's the goal for sure.
0: And now you guys are all three writers and composers on your own. So what's it like when you come together to make music for Nth Power?
1: Dude, this album was almost the most collaborative effort that we've had. Like we had two remote writing sessions in Vermont for like a week each. And we really just got to flesh out ideas, and everybody brought in ideas, and we recorded them, and we wrote to them, and we checked them out, and we left. We marinated on them, write more to them, came back, did the same thing again. And, out of all the years we've been together, this album has really, like, been the biggest collaborative writing presentation so far.
0: So does it feel like you've guys sort of went to another level as a band?
1: Absolutely, in terms of identity and in terms of, like... finding out our real sound together and also, like, setting the stage for future sound, you know what I mean? Seeing, like, where we can go.
0: And what have been the responses from the fans watching your evolution and then probably hearing some of these songs?
1: Dude, they still love it. Yeah. We love them.
3: Yeah. The response has been cool, especially the first two singles that we released. You know, Simple Life, you know, with the Soul Rebels. People really seem to enjoy it. It's kind of more of an organic sound. You know, we went for more of an organic sound on that particular track and on the other lead-off single. So
0: Soul Rebels are a really fun band to work with because they're able to morph and chameleonize.
2: Yeah.
0: I don't know if that's a word, but
2: yeah. It is now.
0: to whoever they're playing with. You know, I see them always backing up the hip hop artists, and you know, and I was talking with Soul Rebels, and they had to teach some of those guys how to perform in real time because they're used to just working on their own time, but then playing with a band, they had to.
2: Yeah.
0: They all had to find a common area. So it would make sense that Soul Rebels would be someone you guys could turn to because they could probably do what you needed them to do to make the song become what it needs to become.
1: We love the Soul Rebels.
2: Yeah, we love them a lot. And this was a really cool thing because this is kind of like our love letter and our take on, you know, the influence of New Orleans music. But obviously we're in the Nth Power, so we always flip it upside down and turn it around.
0: Nice.
2: You know, so... You'll hear it, but it's like it's in three. It's normally in four, like this idea, you know. But, yeah, when we got in the studio, the Soul Rebels were like, whoa, this is, oh, okay. all right. You know, we see what you're doing.
0: That's so awesome. Yeah. Well, why don't we play that song and then we'll come back and talk some more.
2: All right.
0: All right, so we're going to hear Simple Life from Nth Power off their brand new album, Never Alone. And then we're going to come back and chat with the band a little bit more. So keep it locked to WWOZ FM New Orleans.

0: All righty, 46 minutes into the 1 o'clock hour, and you are listening to WWOZ-FM New Orleans. And that was brand new music from The Nth Power. Their new album is called Never Alone. And we just heard Simple Life, which also features the Soul Rebels. And I've got Nick, Nikki, and Nate here in the studio with me, and we're talking about this amazing record.
1: What up?
2: Yeah.
0: So, working with the Soul Rebels, you said it was really easy. And Nate, you said off mic that this song was inspired by working out in the garden.
1: Yeah, working in some gardens during the pandemic, you know, and I spent a lot of time on my own during that time, as I think most of us, or some of us did anyways.
0: Yeah,
1: but just came up with the basic groove, and then these guys, you know, especially for the chorus and the outro and all the pushes and stuff.
0: So when you bring a groove, you guys, does it automatically hit, or do you guys need to work on it a little bit, or are you guys like, Nate, that's amazing, like, we're just going to run with that?
2: Sometimes it's all of those things.
1: Yeah.
2: It's like sometimes it's like it's immediate. Like I heard this immediately, you know, and then other times it's like, let's change this or like work on this or whatever, you know.
1: Yeah, this one was pretty turnkey though.
2: Yeah, it was.
1: They showed up. It was like, all right, well, that's how that goes. Let's go for it.
2: Yeah.
1: Even that little blues lick, I was like, I don't know if this is it. We can do better. You're like, no, that's it.
2: No,
1: great. Like, no, there it is. But that chorus you came up with, Nick, that really pushed it there, man. That was so cool.
3: We do what we can.
1: Here at the Nth Power Incorporated. Yeah.
3: That's right.
0: And then this was the first time that you and Nick and Nikki, you guys really sang as a duet.
3: Our first official duet.
2: The first one.
0: So will there be a video coming for that with you guys singing into each other's eyes?
3: Hilarious.
2: No, what's funny, though, is that we were writing this. We worked on, like, maybe 20 songs or something. Mm-hmm. And we were writing this love song. And we were like, this would be hilarious if it was a duet.
3: That would be so funny and awesome.
2: Yeah. It's going to happen.
3: It'll happen.
0: Right on. The Nth Power duet.
3: Yeah.
0: Nick and Nikki.
3: So funny.
0: Oh, right on. God. And now, once again, the record release show is tonight?
2: It's tonight.
0: At the Blue Nile. What time?
2: Doors are at 10. Show starts promptly at 11.
0: Right on. And you got any special surprises coming?
3: Absolutely.
0: Oh, nice.
2: Yes, we do.
0: It is still technically Jazz Fest.
2: It is. Most definitely.
0: Yeah,
2: we got the great Nicholas Payton coming down. Oh, wow. That is correct. And our friend from Austin, John Dees. He played on a lot of the record, as I live in Austin, and he's amazing. He's going to be there, and then our other friend, Dominique Xavier, and some of the Soul Rebels. You might see some of them. You might see some other people as well.
0: Mm-hmm. And then you said, John, he's on a lot of the record here. Is he sort of like a secret member of the band?
2: Tonight he is.
0: Yeah,
1: tonight he is,
0: yeah.
1: For sure.
0: I've seen so many bands that have a person that you just rely on for whatever you need to complete that sound.
2: We probably have like 5 or 6 of those guys,
0: mm-hmm.
2: you know, just over time.
0: Because you guys used to tour like a ton. Like even on this record, we looked at like 9 recording studios. So you recorded this record like all over the country, if not the world. Yeah, all in America.
2: Yeah, but you know what? In each one of those places means something to us. There's a significance to each one of them. You know, part of it was in Austin, Texas, which is my home base. Part of it was here. We recorded at Marigny because this is our spiritual home. You know, we recorded in Boston, which is where Nate and I met umpteen years ago. And where else did we record?
1: New York City.
2: New York City. Yeah. That's also a home base for us. So.
0: And North Carolina.
2: Yep. And that is where I'm from.
1: The old Echo Mountain.
2: Yeah.
1: Oh, yeah.
2: That was also one of the first places that took to the band and took us in as far as the scene is concerned. We are actually, we used to play the Asheville Music Hall. Our old manager, she used to own that place, so we spent a lot of time in Asheville.
0: Right on. And then after this record release, are you guys going to take this on the road at all? Some of those long weekends?
2: Yeah, we've already been on the road. We did a couple weeks opening up for Snarky Puppy, and we'll be out again in the fall doing some dates here and there and everywhere.
0: Excellent. If people want to find out more about the Nth Power online, where can they go?
2: www.thenthpowermusic.com.
0: Awesome.
2: THENTHPOWERMUSIC.
0: Okay. .com. That is some power.
2: Yeah. Power Lord.
0: Well, I want to thank Nikki and Nate for coming on by and talking about the brand new record. Congratulations.
2: Thank you so much.
0: And we're very excited to see you on the stage tonight at Blue Nile.
2: Yeah.
1: Awesome.
2: Yeah.
1: Thanks very a lot excited. For having us, man.
0: Yeah. Let's play another song off the record if you guys want.
3: Yep. Awesome. This song is called Smile, and it features Nick Payton and Skerrick.
0: And how did you meet up with these two guys for this track?
3: Skerrick has been around for a while, did a bunch of tribute shows with us over the past decade. Nick Payton reached out to us a couple years ago to do some of gigs with him at the fairgrounds, and it's been such an honor to play with him because he's an absolute legend, living legend. And did we record this during Jazz Fest last year?
2: Or yes, when was it? We did.
3: Yeah.
2: We recorded this last year during Jazz Fest, the Sunday before our normal Blue Nile show. We got it in there.
3: We got it in there.
2: We had to get it in there to get the record done.
3: Yep.
0: Right on. So Nicholas came through.
3: He pulled
1: up. Oh, man.
2: Oh, yeah.
0: Right on. And then we'll see him tonight with you guys up Blue Nile.
2: Yes. That's
0: right. All right. So we're going to hear the track Smile off of the brand new album Never Alone by the Nth Power. And you can catch him tonight over at the Blue Nile. Doors are at 10. Show starts at 11.
3: That's right.
0: Thanks, Simon. Thanks, y'all, so much for coming on down and talking with the OZ listeners. And congratulations on all of your success. And we hope to see you just keep on growing and cultivating and making more of the vibe.
3: Yeah. Thank you.
2: Thank you.
0: All right. This is Smile from the Nth Power. And you're hearing it right here on WWOZ FM New Orleans.

0: All right, that was the track Smile by The Nth Power from their album Never Alone. And they're going to be over at the Blue Nile tonight with their record release party. Doors are at 10. Show starts at 11. And 1 o'clock is an odd hour, which means it is live wire time to let you know who's playing around town, what time they're playing, and where they're playing. 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
1: 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Apple Barrel features Mark Appleford at 6. 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Chicky Wawa hosts Bonorama Final release show featuring Omari Neville and Johnny Sansone at 8. 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Fritzl's Jazz Club has The Tin Man at 5 and Richard Scott and Friends at 8. Louisiana Music Factory features Factory Fest featuring the Uptown Ruler Cyril Neville, Omari Neville and the Fuel, Judith Owen, Kristen Diavel, Maggie Kerner, and Lynn Drury starting at noon. Mahogany Jazz Hall hosts Tom Hook at 6 and the Original Tuxedo Jazz Band at 8. The Maison presents Aurora Nealand at 5 and Gene's Music Machine at 8:30. Maple Leaf welcomes the River Eckert Band at 8 and George Porter Jr. with Michael Lemler, Terrence Houston, and Chris Adkins at 10. 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Polo Club at the Windsor Court presents John Royan at 5:30. Poor Boys welcomes Gumbo Laya at 9. Saturn Bar has B.C. Coogan at 8:30. Siberia has the 504 Horn Troopers plus Sage Against the Machine at 9. Snake and Jake's has Lady Parts featuring Lynn Drury, Margie Perez, and Tiffany Pollock at 9. Snug Harbor hosts Charmaine Neville Band with Wendell Brunius for two sets at 7:30 and 9:30. Spotty Cat presents Dominic Grillo and the Frenchman Street All-Stars at 6 and Aurora Nealand at 9:30. 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

0: 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That was Rainy Night from Nina Hungerlin, and she is here in the studio with me along with Cody from Coda Dosa, because there's a really cool special event happening that they are both a part of. Nina, how are we doing today?
1: Doing great.
0: Come a little bit closer to the mic so everyone can hear you.
1: Absolutely.
0: Because you have a really good voice. It was really nice to listen to you sing. I want everyone to hear that. And Cody, how are we doing?
2: Doing great. Yeah, just enjoyed that track a lot, Nina. It's a great one.
0: So, Cody, what is going on? What is this event that is happening?
2: This is the Future Legends Fest at the Howlin' Wolf here in New Orleans, Louisiana, this Saturday. We got lots of great bands, young bands coming together to have a full-blown day at the Howlin' Wolf. I think it starts at 2 p.m.?
0: 2 p.m.
1: Doors at 2? Yeah, music at 3, all the way till 11 p.m.
2: Yeah.
0: And Nina, this is called Future Legends Fest. So what's the idea behind the Future Legends?
1: There's kind of a lot that went into it. I know all of these bands in particular, you know, we're all really, really good friends and kind of share musicians and, you know, we're really kind of like, you know, one big family, and that kind of is the vibe, you know, with kind of the younger up-and-coming, you know, New Orleans musicians and bands, and just kind of gave us the idea, you know, there are so many bands out there, you know, New Orleans is the greatest music city in the world, you know, so it's very saturated with incredible musicians, just to give, you know, younger up-and-coming bands, you know, the platform, you know, and also, you know, with them, you know, inviting a lot of managers and promoters and business owners and all that kind of stuff to kind of see, you know, give younger musicians a platform.
0: What a great way to do that. You entertain, get some new fans, and then also use it as a business opportunity to bring in the industry to, you know, you're giving
1: Check
0: them sort
1: out.
0: Of like a, yeah, like a showcase.
1: Yeah.
0: Like, almost like a art market, but a sonic art market.
1: Right. There you go. Oh, you know, I love that. I love that.
0: And so you both are all playing. Both,
1: yes,
0: you know,
1: we are.
0: You're playing, and then Coda Dosa is playing. And who are some of the other bands that are playing with you?
1: Oh, man. A ton of bands. We got Shawan Rice, Wolf Johns, myself, Coda Dosa, Pocket Chocolate, Joey Hauk, Adam Cat, and Dan Souvenir's New Organ Trio.
0: Oh, wow.
1: So it should be a blast, yeah.
0: And this is a big show, right? You said music starts at 3 and goes till
1: 11-ish? Yeah.
0: So this is an
1: however long y'all want us there.
0: This is an 8-hour day.
1: Yes, sir.
0: Right on. And it's at the Howlin' Wolf, so they got food there. They got all the things you might need to have an extended audio experience.
1: Yep. And we're going to be on both stages as well. So 4 bands, 2 stages, 1 ticket gets you wherever you want to go all day. So.
0: And will it like alternate, go from the big stage to the little stage?
1: One ticket, we're, you know, kind of got the whole place. So, you can check out both stages. Yeah.
0: Nice.
1: Yeah.
0: And do you guys know what time you all are playing?
1: I do. Well, I did.
2: I'm pretty sure
1: I know Coda Dosa's last,
2: yeah,
1: so they're closing the main stage. I'm opening the main stage. Have a little graphic on my Instagram, but I'm pretty sure it's 3:30 to 5.
2: Right.
1: That sounds about right for me.
0: And then you said Coda Dosa is going to close it out.
1: Close it out.
2: I think we're like 9:30 to 11.
1: 11. Yep.
2: Yeah.
0: And then did you just put out some new music?
2: We did. Just yesterday, we dropped our new EP called Until Then, featuring 3 songs along with 2 interludes. And, yeah, very excited about it.
0: Excellent. So we're going to be able to hear those tracks at the Future Legends Fest.
2: Yeah, we'll be playing that whole EP for sure.
0: Right on. Yeah. If people want to get tickets for the festival, where can they go?
1: Oh, man. I mean, it's on most of our... I know Wolf Johns put it on... There's a little banner on his website, so you can go to Wolf Johns bluesband.com, and also it's on, there's a link on my Instagram, also just the Howlin' Wolf events page.
0: Yeah, howlinwolf.com.
1: yep.
2: Yeah.
1: Mm-hmm.
2: We put a link to our website as well.
1: Coda Dosa, wherever you go, you'll find it.
0: So any of the bands and then the Howlin' Wolf, you can find a way to get tickets for the Future Legends Fest happening Saturday, May 9th. Doors are at 2, show starts at 3, and goes until later in the evening, until about 11 at night. So this is like an 8-hour day. So that's a really good value for your money. And I'm looking at the ticket prices. Like, there's a pre-sale price and there's a day of show price. So if you get them a little bit ahead of time, you'll save yourself some money. But it's an affordable price for 8 hours of music of some of the bands that are starting to make serious headway here in the city. Like, Coda Dosa just put out their EP. Pocket Chocolate just put out a record. You're getting ready to put up another single.
1: Working on it, yep.
0: So there's all this great new music, and now you get to see these bands in their elements, and all of them, eight bands, playing full sets in the Howling Wolf. So what a great way to check out another festival or to keep your festival season going.
1: If you haven't stopped yet. Keep that momentum going.
0: Yeah. Seriously. If people want to find out about you, Nina, online, where can they go?
1: I would say, you know, I do have a website. You know, my name is so interesting that if you search it, you'll find something. But mostly, you know, Instagram's kind of my strong suit.
0: Just,
1: you know,
0: Nina Hungerland on Instagram?
1: Yeah, post all my shows and everything on there.
0: And what about Coda Dosa?
2: Yeah, Instagram is probably our most active platform, but our website is up to date as well, codadosa.com.
0: And that's KOTADOSA.
2: Yes, sir, KOTADOSA.
0: Right on. Well, thanks, y'all, for coming on down and talking with the OZ listeners and really putting this festival together. What a great, unique way to showcase all of your talent and to reach audience members and to reach the business world.
1: Thank you. Huge thanks to OZ. Thank you guys so much for being so supportive. We really appreciate it.
0: Well, you guys make the records and we push play.
2: Happy to be here and talk about it. It's going to be really fun.
0: So we played a track. We played one of Nina's songs. Let's play a Coda Dosa song. What are we going to hear?
2: We're going to hear Until Then.
0: This is the title track off of the EP?
2: Yep.
0: What is this song about?
2: The song is honestly about having a girl who's like, oh man, like I just can't get you to see, you know, I'm here. Until then, this is the end of just like waiting around for you, you know, I'll wait for you only for so long.
0: Wow. Yeah. Right on. So this is Coda Dosa. Their brand new EP is called Until Then, and we're going to hear the title track right here on WWOZ FM New Orleans.

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My name is Murph. I am your host for this Monday session of the New Orleans Music Show. I hope you all are having an amazing Monday. Winding down from Jazz Fest, or still going with Jazz Fest. You never know. We started this set off with three from the Nth Power. Their brand new album is called Never Alone. They'll be having a record release tonight over at the Blue Nile. Doors at 10, show starts at 11. And we heard three tracks from the album. We heard Dream Alive, Simple Life, which also features the Soul Rebels, and Smile, which features Nicholas Payton and Skerrick. We followed up with Nina Hungerland. Her single was called Rainy Night. And Codidosa, their brand new EP is called Until Then. And we heard the title track from that. And we heard Wolf John's single, Who Do You Love? And all of them will be appearing at the Future Legends Festival happening this Saturday over at the Howling Wolf. Doors at 2, show starts at 3, and goes until 11 p.m. And then we followed it up with Parallel Threads, their brand new album, Volume 2, or brand new EP, I should say, Volume 2. We heard the track Crispy Bits. Jumping back into the music right now with brand new music from Robin Barnes. Her new album is going to be coming out soon, but she has a couple singles out, and we're going to hear the single Hey Na. And I believe Robin is going to be making an appearance here in our WWOZ GMA Own Prima Foundation studio next week. 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So here's Robin Barnes doing Hey Na right here on WWOZ FM New Orleans.

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1: 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We started this set off with Parallel Threads doing Crispy Bits from their album Volume 2. We had Robin Barnes, one of her brand new singles is called Hey Nah, and she'll be live here in the studio next week. Waterseed with Hey Sizzle, Face in the Crowd, Are You Ready? And then we had Global Warming with on this track featuring Pell and Crucial doing 504 from their album Global Warming Volume 1. The Truth Brass Band doing Can't Take My Eyes Off of You. And Toy Sauce did Feel the Rhythm. And that's a new single by Leon Toy that also features Shannon Powell, Herlin Riley, Stanton Moore, Terrence Higgins, Terrence Houston, and Alvin Ford Jr. All on that track. There's a couple of videos out for this song. One is just a video of the song. And the second video is a behind the scenes making of the track and seeing all the drummers in the studio and how they built the track. It's pretty amazing. And that does it for this session of the New Orleans Music Show, but never fear, more great music is coming your way. Andrew's here, Blues Eclectic up next. All you got to do is keep it locked to WWOZ to get your next dose of awesome sounds. Want to thank Ray from Climate Culture for stopping by. Don't forget their Secret Garden event is happening tomorrow, Cinco de Mayo Day. If you go to their Instagram place, Climate Culture _ NOLA, and RSVP for the Secret Garden Party. They will give you the directions on where to get there. And then May 21st is the big event from 5 to 9 at the Albert Jr. and Tina Small Center at 725 Barone Street called See the Vision. We also want to thank Nick, Nikki, and Nate from The Nth Power. Their brand new album is Never Alone, and the record release party is tonight at the Blue Nile. Doors at 10, show starts at 11. And finally, I want to thank Nina Hungerlin and Cody from Coda Dosa for stopping by. The Future Legends Festival is this Saturday, happening over at the Howlin' Wolf. The doors are at 2. The show starts at 3 and goes all the way until 11. I believe there's 8 bands playing, each band playing a full set. So a great way to see a lot of the new up-and-coming bands happening here in New Orleans. And now I'm going to leave you with some Sporty's Brass Band. 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

All right, friends. Let's get this party started, shall we? Of course, the classic sounds of Link Ray behind me doing his hit Rumble. It was Link Ray's birthday on Saturday, so you're going to hear a little bit of him throughout the next 2 hours, wherein I will bring you Blues Eclectic here on WWOZ, and it's going to be really good. I suspect many of you are feeling a little wiped out from Jazz Festing or Festing with WWOZ's live broadcast wherever you are all over the world, and hopefully eating copious amounts and drinking copious amounts, much as you would if you were out there, you know, standing in the sun every once in a while just to get the full effect. But it was a good one, y'all. We had lots of fun out there. OZ brought you lots of great music, too. I was certainly listening to it. And until next year, another one in the books, y'all. All right. Today is the 56th anniversary of the United States government allowing troops to murder students at Kent State University. So, you know, let's start with that.

some more Link Ray for you. The Ace of Spades right here. Celebrating the anniversary of his birth on the 2nd of May. Just heard another birthday one there. Blind Willie McTell. The song that's almost 100 years old. That was called Drive Away Blues. And Willie McTell's birthday's tomorrow. And then the man himself, little Walter Jacobs. The pride of Marksville, Louisiana, although I doubt anybody in Marksville even knows that little Walter was born there, but maybe that's just presumptuous on my part. Either way, little Walter was born on the 1st of May. Some years back, we did an entire little Walter show on his actual birthday, because he really is the greatest harmonica player that ever lived. The Burnside Exploration, that was Cedric Burnside and Gary Burnside doing One Cold and Lonely Night. And we started off with

Adventures, adventures, adventures, y'all. So hope y'all had a good one. I certainly did. WWOZ was able to bring it to you as we do every year, which is so good. Let's do James Brown. It was James Brown's birthday yesterday, so how about that? Let's do him doing a Guitar Slim song. Y'all stay tuned.

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The things that I used to do.

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Cause nothing I can do to please you, mama. 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

All right, the sounds of Lacey Gibson behind me doing one called the CB Blues. Lacey Gibson, born 1st of May. Just heard one from Homer Harris from the 1940s called Tomorrow May Be Too Late. Then we did Johnny Taylor, some Stax record stuff. That was actually a Steve Cropper composition from Booker T and the MGs. You can't win with a losing hand. Speaking truth. Johnny Taylor's birthday is tomorrow. The great Johnny Taylor, y'all. James Carr, These Ain't Raindrops, some classic stuff from him from Gold Wax Records. And we started the set with James Brown, the king of all them all, doing a Guitar Slim song, The Things I Used to Do. And James Brown's birthday was yesterday, so we had to get some James Brown in there. Wanted to hear a classic blues from him. And boy, it was good to hear the Fred Wesley and the JBs out there at Jazz Fest, y'all. They got down. They had a funky good time. All right, it's 2:33 here at WWOZ. This is Blues Eclectic. My name's Andrew Graff. I'll be here till 4 p.m., as I am every Monday afternoon. Speaking of May 1st birthdays with this guy behind me, Lacey Gibson, it's also Big Maybell's birthday a few days ago, so about to put one on you here. Y'all turn this one up and enjoy.

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0: The one and only Dick Dale right here, covering, of course, Jimi Hendrix, Third Stone from the Sun. And hey, it's Dick Dale's birthday today, so how about that? Just heard from Dwayne Burnside, his newest thing called Red Rooster. That was a version of Nightmare Blues that his pops, R.L. Burnside, used to play. We heard from Junior Kimbrough doing a Lowell Fulson song called Tramp. Then, speaking of today's birthdays, we heard from Tyrone Davis, whose birthday is the 4th of May, with a great one called Your Love Keeps Haunting Me. Send that one out to Miss D here at the station. She loves some Tyrone Davis. Bob Seger with Let It Rock. His birthday's in a couple days on the 6th, and that's a Chuck Berry song. And then Sharon Jones and the Dap Kings with one called Pass Me By. It is her birthday today. Started off with Big Maybell, Don't Leave Poor Me. And she shares one on the 1st of May with Walter, Little Walter. And now we're caught up, and now it is the top of the hour here on Blues Eclectic. We're halfway through the show. Hope y'all been enjoying it. I certainly have. And we give you the live wire as a public service, because there's still a whole bunch of music going on, y'all. If you right now as we speak, in fact, there's a bunch of music going on at multiple venues and on into the night. So if you need to get some, it's still there for you. Always is in New Orleans. So check it out, and then we will hit it with hour number two.
1: 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Apple Barrel features Mark Appleford at 6. 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Fritzl's Jazz Club has the Tin Man at 5 and Richard Scott and Friends at 8. 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Mahogany Jazz Hall hosts Tom Hook at 6 and the Original Tuxedo Jazz Band at 8. 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Poor Boys welcomes Gumbo Laya at 9. 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Siberia has the 504 Horn Troopers plus Sage Against the Machine at 9. Snake and Jake's has Lady Parts featuring Lynn Drury, Margie Perez, and Tiffany Pollock at 9. Snug Harbor hosts Charmaine Neville Band with Wendell Brunius for two sets at 7:30 and 9:30. Spotty Cat presents Dominic Grillo and the Frenchman Street All-Stars at 6 and Aurora Nealand at 9:30. 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

Yes, yes, yes. Well, that was too low. Let's keep it up. Keep it up. Keep Link Ray up. That's the stuff, y'all. Just heard from Alvin Youngblood Hart. That was a version of an old blues called Screaming and Hollering from an album that just came out this year called Fight On, and it's Corey Harris, Alvin Youngblood Hart, and Guy Davis collaborating on a little thing here that's got a variety of styles of stuff on it, and each of them taking turns singing. It's a good little record, so more to come. We heard from Guitar Welsh. That was recorded at the Louisiana State Penitentiary in Angola, Louisiana, in fact, where he was incarcerated. One called Lonesome Blues, and it's his birthday tomorrow. So Dave Dickerson from Virginia doing one called The War Is Over. He's the last of our birthdays today, along with Dick Dale, as we discussed in a previous break. Then we heard some stuff from Mississippi. Boyd Rivers, Grow Sick and Die. Started the set with Mavis Staples doing one from an Anti-Records release from a few years back called We'll Never Turn Back. And that was a song called Turn Me Around, y'all. 322 WWZ, time to get after it some more here till the top of the hour. Blues Eclectic, stay tuned. Bring it back to New Orleans with one of Little Freddie King's remixes here, y'all.

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Some Freddy Roulette right here for y'all. This is one called Smoke Fish. The lap steel sounds of Freddy Roulette for your listening pleasure. He's the last one on the birthday list. Birthday was yesterday. Just heard from Slim Harpo. Got Love If You Want It. Jay Miller, Crowley, Louisiana Studios, where that was recorded. His birthday's tomorrow. R.L. Burnside with Old Black Matty. The Black Keys played a version of that song at Jazz Fest in the driving rain on Friday, and they burned it down. And they had Kenny Brown, who plays on that R.L. Burnside track, playing up there with them, too. We heard Howlin' Wolf doing Moanin' at Midnight from the album Moanin' in the Moonlight. Get it right. We heard from Champion Jack Dupree from back here in New Orleans with Mail Order Woman. Long before people were talking about Russian brides, Jack Dupree from New Orleans was talking about a mail order woman. Kenneth Banks from Memphis with Blue Man. Bobo Thomas doing a version of the Catfish Blues. Connie Mack Booker with All Alone. Junior Brooks, Lone Town Blues. Washboard Chaz Blues Trio from here in New Orleans with Stuff You Gotta Watch. Chaz is the cover man on the current issue of Living Blues magazine, so big love to him on that. And we started off with New Orleans' own also, Little Freddie King, doing Messin' Around the House. Big old set of music, y'all. I figured you wanted to hear more music and less talking after all that jazz festing. So I hope you enjoyed the show. I will be back next Monday. Stay tuned for Jazz from Jax. And I will leave you with the wise words of Mr. Toussaint, reminding you that we are the people and we walk the road together, despite what crazy people in Baton Rouge may say or do.

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All right, good afternoon, folks, and welcome to Jazz from Jack's Brewery. I'm Elsky, sitting in today for Maurice. And I want to thank Andrew for a great, great set of music, as always. And let's start off today with heading down to Jamaica, since they were the country at Jazz Fest this year. We'll keep that Jamaican vibe up, throw in a few Jamaican jazz songs a bit later, but this is guitarist Ernest Ranglin.

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1: 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And we just heard from Cal Jader and Eddie Palmieri with Ritmo Uni. Before that, Catfish Sandwich. That was Charles Williams. Vibus, Johnny Little. That's The Way I Feel. We heard People Make the World Go Round, that version by the Iceman's Band. The Iceman, of course, being Jerry Butler. We heard Lee Morgan, I Remember Clifford. And started that set with Summertime, and that version by Jamaican guitarist Ernest Ranglin. And let's jump right back into the music. John Scofield.

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0: All right, I'm Askey, sitting in for Maurice today on Jazz from Jack's Brewery on WWOZ 90.7 and WWOZ.org here in New Orleans. And we just heard David Fathead Newman playing his old boss's composition, his old boss being Ray Charles, and that was Hit the Road, Jack. Before that, Motoring Along from organist Jimmy McGriff. We heard Les McCann, K. Rico. From France, Nancy Ska Jazz Orchestra, Across Lobau Boulevard. And we heard Rob Bothata started us off. That did not start us off. That was South African jazz band, the Jazz Clan. John Schofield, guitarist John Schofield, started us off with Mr. Fool. Next up, we have the Live Wire to catch you up on what's going on around town. And then we'll be right back with more music. Keep it locked.
1: 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Fritzl's Jazz Club has The Tin Man at 5 and Richard Scott and Friends at 8. Louisiana Music Factory features Factory Fest, featuring the Uptown Ruler Cyril Neville, Omari Neville and the Fuel, Judith Owen, Kristen Diable, Maggie Kerner, and Lynn Drury, starting at noon. Mahogany Jazz Hall hosts Tom Hook at 6 and the Original Tuxedo Jazz Band at 8. 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Maple Leaf welcomes the River Eckert Band at 8 and George Porter Jr. with Michael Lemler, Terrence Houston, and Chris Adkins at 10. 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Poor Boys welcomes Gumbo Laya at 9. 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Siberia has the 504 Horn Troopers plus Sage Against the Machine at 9. Snake and Jake's has Lady Parts, featuring Lynn Drury, Margie Perez, and Tiffany Pollock at 9. Snug Harbor hosts Charmaine Neville Band with Wendell Brunius for two sets at 7:30 and 9:30. Spotty Cat presents Dominic Grillo and the Frenchman Street All-Stars at 6, and Aurora Nealand at 9:30. And St. Rock Tavern welcomes Lefty's Right Hand Band plus Steady Company at 9. 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
1: All right, we just heard Randy Weston with Congolese Children. Before that, Sack of Woe, that was Nat Adderley. Martha High with the classic Prisoner of Love. We heard some Ethiopian jazz from Kibran Berhane, and that was entitled We Ella, I believe. Soho Strut before that, Chip Wickham, and we started that set with Billy Butler, the song recorded many, many times, written by Willie Nelson, a country hit for Ray Price originally, and that was Nightlife. And that's all on Jazz from Jack's Brewery on WWOZ 90.7 and WWOZ.org here in New Orleans. I'm Alski, and this is the Fania All-Stars.

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1: 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And we just heard from Breakdown Brass Band with Roebling. Before that, High Roller. That was Kamal Williams on that one. We heard Tim Plouris, I Want You Back. Cole Strutton preceded that. Ray Bryant gave us that one. We heard Quantic and Alice Russell, I'd Cry. Haitian Fight Song from cellist Akua Dixon. And we started off with Jazz Jamaica and their version of the Cuban classic Peanut Vendor. And let's jump right back into the music. This is Allison, clarinetist Allison Miller.

0: All right, we just heard from Chris McGregor, and that was entitled Switch. Before that, Tonada de Luna from Juan Pastor. We heard Hank Mobley with Give Me That Feeling. Angkor Wat before that, some Ethiopian music from Black Flower. And we started off with Allison Miller's Boom Tick Boom and Zev the Phoenix. And that's all on Jazz from Jack's Brewery on WWOZ 90.7 and WWOZ.org here in New Orleans. I'm Alski, and this is Rebel Tombow. Right after this message.
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All right, Pee Wee Ellis with Stevie Wonder's You Haven't Done Nothing. Before that, we heard Balafon from Ali Kaita. That track was entitled Yile Kura, I believe. Preceding that, Soweto Kinch with Riot Music. And we started off that set with Rebel Tumbao and a mix-up of A Love Supreme and Exodus. And that's it for Jazz from Jack's Brewery for this week, or for this day. Thank you all for listening in. You can catch me Friday nights, 10 o'clock, in my regular slot. And to take us out, the Jazz Jamaica Orchestra. Have a great week.